0: gotta be down Little Caesars.
1: Little Caesars.
2: Yo. But you know why? They got to deal with the hood, Little Caesars. You feel me?
0: Brother, I mean, that's where we all shop there. I mean, we all got to get our pizza.
2: Yeah. Your phone connection miserable, too, dog. Yeah. I'll be honest with you, bro.
0: My bad, brother.
2: All good, dog.
1: Yo, we also got tickets in this 5 o'clock hour for Hakkasan, Murda Beats, and Moneybagg Yo on the 29th and the 30th. So make sure you stay tapped in.
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1: Bro,
0: I was out there, the last one as well. 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
1: Okay.
0: At Pacoima City Hall. 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
1: That's right.
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1: 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Yo, so we'll see you out there. Let's get it. DJ Leslie back in the mix.
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0: 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Jackie Ramirez, what up?
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0: 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Let's go on. It's Taco Tuesday. The headlines, the gossip, the tea. You love that cheese, man. Let's go.
1: Hey, what's up? This is Selena Gomez.
2: 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This is Glorilla.
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1: So it looks like Diddy was released from solitary confinement after that prison yard throwdown.
0: That's right.
1: Yeah, he was thrown in the hole at Fort Dix in New Jersey.
0: Wait, yo.
4: What?
1: That's literally where he's staying at. As if it's a resort.
0: Nah, the hole in Fort Dix is crazy.
1: Yeah, he got into heated, like, physical altercation with a fellow inmate who decided to test if Diddy was really about it. And according to TMZ, he did, you know, fight back.
0: He was released back
1: into Gen Pop after spending some time in solitary confinement after the brawl. But it's unclear if this is going to maybe add some time. I know he's been getting some time off for, like, good behavior. This is clearly not good behavior.
0: I don't think he gets any extra time for this.
1: You don't think so?
4: Is it still 2027 or 2028?
1: 2028.
4: Okay.
1: I believe. Yeah. Wow. So I think it's February 2028.
4: Mm-hmm. Gotcha. Okay.
1: It was supposed to be like June 2028 or something like that.
4: Before the fight?
1: Yeah. Actually, before the fight.
4: So
1: yeah.
4: Maybe he got time added on.
0: Oh, maybe.
1: Maybe. Ooh. I don't know. But I'll let you guys know if he ever gets time added on. And that's all I got for the cheeseman.
0: Gracias, Jackie Ramirez, DTLA Law Group. They have made a commitment to take care of you the second you reach out to them. If you're injured anywhere, text injury help to 40222. Let's get it. DJ Leslie.
5: 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Listen, I'm getting some requests coming in from Sean Paul. Also going to give you that FU Mean Gunna on The Cruise Show. Love.

0: dog business. I would not hold your hand.
1: Broke business. 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Damn. 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I'm a slam. Jam freak. I like my Mac touch.

0: 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It is the Cruise Show.
1: Yeah.
0: Hey, so Prolific is out now. Nipsey Hussle, Beano Rideau, right?
1: Facts.
0: And I just want to know. Sounds familiar.
1: Yeah.
0: Right? Yo, the verse, Nip's verse sounds a little familiar. That's because Ye and Ty Dolla $ign used
1: right,
0: it before.
1: Right, man.
0: So was that like cleared? Black Sabbath's gonna clear it up next. Don't go nowhere.

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1: Vibes.
0: Yeah. Hey, so on I Just Want to Know with Cardi B, Nip's verse sounded a little familiar, right? Yo, that's because Ye and Ty Dolla $ign used it.
2: And apparently they low-key weren't supposed to.
0: Nah, listen to this.
3: Honestly, and I spoke about this before, we didn't even know about that being on that project. It was no clearances. I think everybody know Kanye just went and dropped it. I don't think he cleared it with anybody, but
0: yeah.
3: I think once we got contacted, you know, we was like, it's Ty, it's Kanye. We like, okay, let's go ahead and do it. And it wasn't the full verse. I think maybe it may have been like a hook or so we still felt like, all right, at least we still have what we have for this project.
4: Correct, correct. And but was there a moment when we needed to pull up to Ye and have a conversation?
3: No, no, no. They reached out and, you know, his team took care
4: of it. Nah, Sam, tell me the truth, dog.
3: No, no, no. It's the truth. It's the truth. He reached out and we ain't, you know, one thing. I know Hustle would have been proud to be on that project, and it's Ty. So for us, you know, I'm not gonna lie and say we knew about it, but when we found out about it, we was like, hold on, what's going on? All right, we still got the full verse that isn't out. All right, we go ahead and clear it. There's nothing.
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0: Run them up. Let's get it. There she is, DJ Runner Girl. Yo, Les, what up?
5: Yo, shout out to Bruno Mars. He did his thing with Karol G. Gonna hit that finesse with Cardi right now. It's that guy.

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1: me right. Traffic Center. Roland Heights on the 60 eastbound. Delays from Fullerton Road to the 57 freeway. There's a crash on the 57 in Diamond Bar near Diamond Bar Boulevard. And that drive is still moving out of Brea, getting away from just about Lambert. Also, tough on the 15. This is in Corona. Southbound slowing from the 91. And it remains a really tough drive ahead, all the way to Temescal Canyon Road.
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1: What it do, boo?
0: Caller number 10 right now, 866-246-8923. I've got your ticket Saturday, September 12th to see Miguel, Big Sean, Dom Kennedy, and many, many more. Control Alt Delete, paying homage to the blog era of music, FNM. Bank Amphitheater, Long Beach, California. Car 10. The tickets are yours. Good luck. Hey, man, we got a lot going on the show today, James. We got to talk about it. These flock cameras are picking up all over the country.
1: They got to go.
0: They're all over L.A. Well, some people are fighting back. We're going to tell you how after this. Let's do this young.

0: It's the Bootleg Kev Show with James Andre Jefferson Jr.
1: What it do, boo?
0: All right, everyone's paranoid about these flock cameras. They're popping up all over the place. We are currently being surveilled a lot more than we all know.
1: 100%.
0: That's fair to say, right?
1: There's a lot.
0: So there's been a lot of blowback about this company, Flock, who's been providing cameras for a lot of governments across the country, state government, all that.
1: Been popping up out of nowhere.
0: Yeah. So there's a new website that is officially out where you're able to look up whether or not your license plate and vehicle has been searched in the Flock camera data logs. It's called haveibeenflocked.com.
1: I love this, but I don't think I'm going to look it up for myself. I don't even want them to know I'm looking for it.
0: Yeah, so because for people who don't know, like if somebody looks up your license plate, let's say you're in like one area of town and there's Flock cameras throughout the rest of the city.
1: Right, right.
0: Your entire day is tracked through this Flock system.
1: That's so scary.
0: Yeah, but also, I mean, look, on a positive note, they can be used if you were to, I don't know, maybe have a missing child or something and there's a hot license plate out there. It'd probably be a lot easier to track someone down.
1: Look, we got police for that. We don't need these damn cameras.
0: The police ain't doing that good. Yeah. They didn't do a good job with the Gunthery lady. Yeah, you know what I'm saying?
1: That's a lot going on with that one, too.
0: Yeah. Anyway, look, stay by your radio. Coming up next, man, we're doing the Daily Hey. Keep it locked.
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1: What it do, bro?
0: Kehlani's Folded is on the way, plus the Daily Hate. Los Angeles, what are you hating on? Leave us a voicemail, 877

0: time for that daily hate. What are you hating on?
1: I'm just calling to hate on these prices on everything. 5-4 things at $60. Gas is $3.69 because they trying to f*** me. Stop it. Bring the cops down. Okay. Hey.
0: Oh, yeah. The prices are crazy. Appreciate you calling. What about you, man?
2: Let me tell you what I hate. I hate this motherfucking job. I hate waking up going to goddamn work.
3: Yeah, I agree with her. I hate coming to work.
0: Yeah, for sure. Thanks, James. Anyway, well, you don't have to be here, James. Always can go hang out with DJ Sam I Am at his clean apartment.
3: Well, you took that personally, brother.
0: If you got something you want to hate on, leave us a voicemail. 877-817-2888. Get at us. Let's get into some Drake, man. That STFU.

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1: What it do, bro?
0: Gotta say, rest in peace, man. Hayden Panettiere.
1: Yeah.
0: She died at the age of 36 years old. It looks from a apparent overdose. If you guys don't know, she was in Bring It On, Heroes, Nashville. She was a little girl on Remember the Titans.
1: I remember her. I seen that clip. I always get posted of her getting crumped from Bring It On, but rest in peace to her.
0: Super sad, leaving behind an 11-year-old daughter, too. Anyways, stay by your radio. Coming up, we got the No Cap News. Keep it locked.

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0: 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Coming up, James finds the craziest stories in the world every day. We call it the No Cap News. What you got?
1: I got to tell you about some construction workers that should be millionaires because they found something, but I'm telling you the story so they can't be millionaires.
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0: to tell you what's going on in these streets, man. And you know why. Giving it to you straight, no filter. Let's go. Let's
1: go. The No Cap News with James Jefferson Jr. inside the Bootleg Cav Show. Talk to him, homie.
2: 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Time for the No Cap News. What up, James?
3: Man, why can't I find something this crazy? So a bunch of construction workers in Belgium, they accidentally discovered about $10 million worth of gold. It was 49 gold bars. They turned it into the authorities, and they're looking for the owners of this gold now.
2: Yeah, no, that's crazy.
3: I would have never, this story wouldn't have been a story. The story would have been like, oh, we found one bar of gold.
2: No, if I found any gold like that, nobody will ever know. I'm finna hit the crib, put it away in the wall.
3: And just be quiet for a couple years.
2: 5 years at least. You don't hear from what gold?
3: You would notice differences though. Oh yeah, I mean, car gonna look different. Nope. House gonna look different.
2: I'm not making no purchases until 5 years.
3: Oh, so you still gonna be at Taco Bell all the damn time?
2: Shout out to Taco Bell. Yeah, I mean, listen, give me all that explosive diarrhea. Anyway, stay by your radio. Coming up next, billionaire has gone viral because in the middle of his divorce, he did not have a prenup, and things are going left for him.
3: Oh Lord. Yo.
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1: What a dobo.
0: All right, so there's a billionaire who's in the middle of a divorce. He originally had offered his wife, who he's leaving, $753 million as a part of their settlement.
1: Oh, damn.
0: She turned it down and said she wants $6 billion.
1: Oh, I would have held out, too. I didn't know that was on the table.
0: She did not have a prenup with her husband, so everybody's like, well, she's, you know, definitely deserves her cut.
1: Yeah, hey, he should have got that prenup.
0: Because we got a homegirl of ours who's in the middle of being a, she's fiancé,
1: right,
0: so
1: right.
0: She is engaged, and her husband's trying to make her sign a prenup. And she's like, I'm not going to marry you if you're making me sign a prenup, because that means you don't trust me.
1: Hey, hold the line, baby girl.
0: Hey, 877-817-2888. What do y'all think about prenups? A prenuptial agreement, if they are presented, is it a red flag? Is it something that's understandable to do? Your thoughts coming up next. It's the Bootleg Kev Show.

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1: What a dobo.
0: We talked about this billionaire man who did not have a prenup with his wife, and his wife turned down a $753 million settlement.
1: Damn!
0: Because she's trying to get $6 billion off of it.
1: Oh, I understand now.
0: At the same time, we have a friend of ours. She's engaged, and her husband's trying to make her sign a prenup. And she said, I'm not getting married if I have to sign a prenup. We need to hear from the people about prenuptial agreements. Are they good? Are they bad? Are they acceptable? Is it offensive if you have to sign one? 877-817-2888. Gwen is on the phone. What you think?
2: Yeah, honestly, I wouldn't even get married if there wasn't a prenup, to be honest with you. I made way too much money out here, and people are scheming and conniving. You're not about to sit up here and take all my money? No, we're going to sign that prenup immediately. Ooh, absolutely.
0: I like it.
1: Come on, keep it going. And keep the love going, because we're going to stay together without the prenup. If the prenup's there, then we're going to break up if we just stop loving each other.
2: That's right. You know, anybody who gets with me, they better understand, when I come in here, I come in here with all of my money. So you're not marrying me for my money, and you need to prove it by signing this prenup. Like, we don't even need to play any games if that's the case.
0: Appreciate you calling. She said, I need to keep all my money. I respect it, all right? Look, what about you, brother? What are you thinking about these prenups?
3: If you're going to ask for a prenup, even if you have money, it's just like, then don't get married.
0: Yeah, I mean, look, I'm not mad at that, because, look, I think at the same time, though, there has to be some sort of understanding that, like, what was mine before you got here is mine.
1: Yeah, I
0: agree.
1: If you
0: leave. But I think if you do, you know, hit licks during the marriage, you know, give half to the wife.
1: Break it off a little bit. I kind of like it, but I understand why some won't.
0: 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Coming up next, let's talk about it. The recall of food is getting out of hand, man. You can't eat nothing without worrying about catching some sort of salmonella or something. We're going to break down the latest up next.
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just Uncle Sam. Two M's in a safe, got. 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
1: What a do, bro?
0: The egg recall that has been leaked to Salmonella has now been upgraded to the highest possible health risk level by the FDA.
1: I don't trust the FDA anymore. Well, what's taking so long to get all this stuff off the shelf?
2: Why not? Why don't you trust the FDA? I'm RFK Jr.
1: For what? It took them a month to go check out Taylor Farms. Why are we just starting investigations for that?
0: Anyway, stay by your radio. Coming up, man, we have got the People's Mix on the way.

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0: Vino Rideau album has been out since Friday. It is fire.
1: So is.
0: Coming up, we're talking with Black Sam, Nipsey's brother, and the homie Vino about this project and so much more. Rest in peace to Nip, man. Keep it locked. It's the Bootleg Kev Show.

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2: What a dope boat.
1: Rest in peace, Nipsey Hussle. His new album with Vino Rideau is officially out.
2: Oh,
1: we were
2: yeah.
1: lucky enough to speak with both of them, Vino and Nipsey Hussle's brother, Black Sam, who's the man behind the marathon now.
3: Come on.
1: Sam, I had to ask you this, man. Obviously, we've all been waiting for unreleased Nipsey Hussle music, and so many times when people pass away, immediately the estate will put music out. We lost Nip 6 years ago, and I'm curious why the timing is right now to let this music go.
4: Number one, for me, it was hard for me to just even listen to music.
1: Yeah.
4: From bro, man, and let alone to even think about putting music out. And then as time passed, I felt it a little easier to listen to the music at least.
1: Mm-hmm.
4: It was always me listening to this project and knowing that this has to come out, even for Vino. This has to come out. You know, this is something that he did with Hustle, and he deserves for it to be out. I know how important this project was to bro. I remember he gave it to me to listen to, and he was proud of it. So we all got together, same production team,
1: right,
4: and just been listening to the music, and we like, man, let's put this shit out, man.
1: Yeah, that's dope, man. The fact that this was the album Nipsey recorded as it was and as he wanted to release it is important. One of the more emotional days was going to Nipsey's funeral. All these years later, I'm just curious, man, the whole city of Los Angeles shut down for this. It was such a special day to honor your brother, but how do you reflect on that day?
4: Say, man, that was one of the hardest things that I can't even explain. It's like you never would expect to be in that situation, and I just felt like we had so much team and family that wanted to help do this, and the fucked up things that were happening as we were trying to find places to hold it, to hold bro funeral, it just felt like it was God pushing us to get to the Staples Center, man. And just, you know, so many preachers and so many different churches was like, nope. And so it came to a point where we crying like, damn, we can't even find nowhere to have bro service. Like, this is crazy. And Karen Civil and, you know, Rock Nation and LeBron and Live Nation, Rapino, everybody stepped up and just came in and just really moved mountains.
1: Wow.
4: And made it happen. And I remember when we finally were realizing, like, man, bro is going to be at the Staples Center. Just look up like, man, this is epic. This is how bro deserves to be remembered and to be laid to rest.
1: Shout out to Black Sam, man. Go get that album, Nipsey Hussle. Vino Rideau, it's called Prolific, out now. Make sure you go support it. Go watch that full interview on YouTube ASAP, all right? Look, coming up, we're jumping into People's Mix. Keep it locked.
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1: What it do, bro?
0: Yes, sir. Hit us up, 877-817-2888. We'd love to hear from you, man. Shout out to Quest. All that, we got you. Coming up, let's do some Kanye, some Metro Boomin, and right now, kicking things off, new Quavo.
1: Come on, now.
0: He's back. Produced by Pharrell. Pharrell's on a run right now. He got a little baby record right now, too, man. This is called Trance. It's new music. It's on the boot.

trapping and rapping, I'm ghost. 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
2: What it do, bro?
1: Coming up, man, shout out to all my school kids out there. I know a lot of people going back to school this week and last week. Chipotle's doing something special for you this weekend, right? We're going to break that down. First things first, let's get into some brand new music. Pooh Shiesty, this one's called Last Man Breathing. It's on the Bootleg Kev.

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1: What it do, bro?
0: Oh, man. Shout out to Chipotle. They're helping the kids out, man. On the 20th, that is this week, you're going to be able to pull up to Chipotle and get buy one, get one entrees if you wear your school clothes.
1: Oh, I'm wearing school clothes to get some free stuff.
0: You got to slide over to Chipotle. They're going to take care of the kids, all right? Because everybody's going back to school this week, all right? Stay by your radio. Coming up next, we got the No Cap News on the way. Y'all keep it locked.

0: know my little off they rocker. 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

0: 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Yeah.
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0: The Bootleg Cap Show, the No Cap News, minutes away. Yo, James, you find the craziest stories in the world. We talk about them. What you got today?
1: All right, man might be going to jail because he's trying to smuggle something into Tokyo. Let's just say Peter wouldn't be too happy.
0: More on that at next. Keep it locked.

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0: Hey, we're gonna tell you what's going on in these streets, man. And you know why? Giving it to you straight, no filter.
1: Let's go. Let's go.
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4: 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Time for the No Cap News. What up, James?
5: A man from Mexico has been arrested at the Tokyo airport because he allegedly tried to smuggle around 200 lizards and stuffed them inside 22 pairs of socks into a suitcase. Now, why he did this and took them to Tokyo is he was able to buy them here for $3.50, and he was going to sell them for $630 in Japan.
4: Oh, man, I would try to get them lizards over there, too.
5: Oh, yeah, for that much.
4: Come on, that's a flip.
5: Ain't no fentanyl.
4: You know what's crazy is there's this show on HBO Max right now that's literally about the illegal reptile trade. I think it's called like the Monsters of God or something like that.
5: You telling me about this.
4: Yo, it is crazy. It's very similar to the Tiger King situation.
5: Right, right.
4: But it was like the version with like snakes and like exotic lizards.
5: So it's a lot of money in this field.
4: It is crazy how much money's in the field. Anyway, stay by your radio. Coming up next, we got the Daily Hate. Keep it locked.
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0: It's the Bootleg Kev Show, man. That's James Andre Jefferson Jr.
1: What a do, bro?
0: Coming up, the Daily Hate, y'all. If you got something you want to hate on, leave us a voicemail. 877-817-2888 is the number. You can tell us what's got you pissed off, annoyed, all of that. Anything you're hating on, James?
1: I'm hating on single DJ Sam I Am. He keep trying to get me to go to a strip club, and I keep telling him I'm a married man. I'm not going with you.
0: Yeah, our producer Sam I Am broke up with his girl, right?
1: Right.
0: And ever since then, he's been on a rager, man. He's been on a sick one. He's going to raves. He's definitely on a sick one. Anyway, man, the Daily Hate's up next. Get your calls in.

0: Yo, what's up? I hate when people order DoorDash, Uber Eats, and they don't tip the driver. Like, do you think these cars run on air? Do you think this is just me being nice for and deliver your food? You got to pay for the convenience and the time. Maybe most importantly, the gas. Like, if you ain't going to tip your driver, go get your own food. I mean, simple. Like, the platforms pay, but it's not near as much to say I'm not going to tip because they get it on the app anyway. No. If you ain't going to pay, go get your own food.
1: You got to tip your DoorDash driver. Don't be cheap. Come on. All right. Man. Leave us a voicemail with your daily hate. 877-817-2888. Coming up, man, an update on the death of Hayden Panettiere.

0: Heroes, Nashville, Bring It On. She was in Remember the Titans as a little girl. Yeah, man. Unfortunately, it looks like she passed away from the result of a drug overdose.
1: Damn. It's sad. She's so young and left 11-year-old behind. That's just all around sad.
0: Super sad. Hey, we're getting up out of here. Back at it tomorrow. Same time, same place, y'all. It's the Bootleg Kev Show.
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1: What it do, bro?
0: Coming up, man, we have got your tickets to see Big Sean, Miguel, Dom Kennedy, and more. Oof.

0: James Andre Jefferson Jr.
1: What it do, boo?
0: Caller number 10 right now, 866-246-8923. I've got your ticket Saturday, September 12th to see Miguel, Big Sean, Dom Kennedy, and many, many more. Control Alt Delete, paying homage to the blog era of music, FNM. Bank Amphitheater, Long Beach, California. Car 10. The tickets are yours. Good luck. Hey, man, we got a lot going on the show today, James. We got to talk about it. These flock cameras are picking up all over the country.
1: They got to go.
0: They're all over L.A. Well, some people are fighting back. We're going to tell you how after this. Let's do this, young.

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1: What it do, boo?
0: All right, everyone's paranoid about these flock cameras. They're popping up all over the place. We are currently being surveilled a lot more than we all know.
1: 100%.
0: That's fair to say, right?
1: There's a lot.
0: So there's been a lot of blowback about this company, Flock, who's been providing cameras for a lot of governments across the country, state government, all that.
1: Been popping up out of nowhere.
0: Yeah, so there's a new website that is officially out where you're able to look up whether or not your license plate and vehicle has been searched in the Flock camera data logs. It's called haveibeenflocked.com.
1: I love this, but I don't think I'm going to look it up for myself. I don't even want them to know I'm looking for it.
0: Yeah, so because for people who don't know, like if somebody looks up your license plate, let's say you're in like one area of town and there's Flock cameras throughout the rest of the city.
1: Right, right.
0: Your entire day is tracked through this Flock system.
1: That's so scary.
0: Yeah, but also, look, on a positive note, they can be used if you were to, I don't know, maybe have a missing child or something and there's a hot license plate out there. It'd probably be a lot easier to track someone down.
1: Look, we got police for that. We don't need these damn cameras.
0: The police ain't doing that good. Yeah. They didn't do a good job with the Gunthery lady. Yeah, you know what I'm saying?
1: That's a lot going on with that one, too.
0: Yeah. Anyway, look, stay by your radio. Coming up next, man, we're doing the Daily Hey. Keep it locked.
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1: What it do, bro?
0: Kehlani's Folded is on the way, plus the Daily Hate. Los Angeles, what are you hating on? Leave us a voicemail, 877-817-2888. Please pick up that phone, tell us what's got you pissed off, annoyed, all that, anything you're hating on.
1: I'm hating on Blueface and Krishan. The drama is back like a mug.
0: Oh,
1: Tyler
0: man.
1: Perry looked like he directed it.
0: I don't know why Blue just will not leave Krishan Rock alone.
1: All at a baby shower.
0: Craziness. Let's get into new music right here. Nipsey, Beano Redo, Cardi B, Ty.

0: pissed off? Let us know.
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2: Time for that Daily Hate. 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
3: Hi, I'm just calling to hate on these prices on everything. 5-4 things is $60. Gas is $3.69 because they trying to f*** me. Stop it. Bring the cops down. Okay. Hey.
2: Oh, yeah, the prices are crazy. Appreciate you calling. What about you, man?
4: Let me tell you what I hate. I hate this motherfucking job. I hate waking up going to goddamn work.
5: Yeah, I agree with her. Hey, I hate coming to work.
2: Yeah, for sure. Thanks, James. Anyway, well, you don't have to be here, James. Always can go hang out with DJ Sam I Am at his clean apartment.
5: Well, you took that personally, brother.
2: If you got something you want to hate on, leave us a voicemail. 877-817-2888. Get at us. Let's get into some Drake, man. That STFU. It's Route 92.

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1: What it do, bro?
0: Gotta say, rest in peace, man. Hayden Panettiere.
1: Yeah.
0: She died at the age of 36 years old. It looks from an apparent overdose. If you guys don't know, she was in Bring It On, Heroes, Nashville. She was a little girl on Remember the Titans.
1: I remember her. 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
0: Super sad, leaving behind an 11-year-old daughter, too. Anyways, stay by your radio. Coming up, we got the No Cap News. Keep it locked.

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3: 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Oh my God. Oh my God. 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

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Oh my God, oh my God, oh my God, hey, oh my God, oh my God, oh my

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Oh my God, Rolls Royce all electric. Oh my God,

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0: Hello.
1: Yo, Nick.
0: Hey.
1: Big boy, what's going down?
0: Chilling.
1: Speaking to you on some real stuff, the shop hasn't been very profitable for me. When I came down last week and I gave you those clippers, the clippers have a reverse charge that's in them.
0: Okay.
1: What's going to happen around probably 30 minutes after you plug those clippers in, it's going to short out the electric socket that it's in. I need you to help me set the shop on fire for this insurance thing that I'm trying to do.
0: I can't do that. Like, we'll lose lives up in that.
1: No, because it's not going to be that kind of fire.
0: Can you give us just like a couple of years?
1: It's been a couple years already, Nick. All I'm asking you is to plug in and burn the shop down.
0: I mean, I can't even phantom.
1: Phantom?
0: Maybe you should sleep on it.
1: Do you think I just made this up this morning?
0: But in the end, it's really not helping. That's just a Band-Aid over the solution.
1: Band-Aid over the solution. Do this. Don't be at the shop on Tuesday.
0: Are you serious?
1: Because I'm burning that down. If you don't do it, somebody else will.
0: No, I can't do it. And I'm sure the lady next door, she'll definitely call anyway.
1: But by that time, we're going to be burnt out and have water damage.
0: Oh, no. But, I mean,
1: we didn't have this conversation.
0: Yeah, but whatever you decide.
1: Yeah, blah, blah, blah, blah, blah, blah, blah, blah, blah, blah. Blah, blah, blah, blah, blah, blah, blah, blah, blah, blah, blah, blah, blah, blah. Do this. Repeat after me. Big, I swear I'll take this to the grave.
0: Big, I swear I will take this to the grave.
1: Big, I think you're a piece of for phone tapping me.
0: Oh, man, Big. 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
1: 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I was ready to burn it up myself. 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
19: They hit the DJ and tell him run that ya-ya back.

0: do continue to hang with us in the neighborhood. Mariana, what you got?
1: When Jessie Reyes came in the neighborhood, such great energy.
2: I love her,
1: but
2: man.
1: When she came in, she talked about life balance, and I think we all can relate that. Mm. Nobody really has that.
0: I know, man.
3: I'm trying.
0: I'm trying to balance right. on the weak-ass chair I have over here. Coming back, Mari, Jessie Reyes. Y'all continue to hang with us in the neighborhood. Big Boys Big Neighborhood.
4: Boy. It's a major move right here, baby.

0: Boys Neighborhood. Mariana in the neighborhood. Marty to the potty.
1: Hey, we had Jessie Reyes in the neighborhood.
0: I love her, man.
1: Such great energy.
0: Yeah, for
1: and
0: real.
1: When she was in here, she brought up something really, like, I think that we can all relate to when it comes to balancing life.
2: I believe in everything happening out.
0: I love her voice.
1: I know, right?
0: I believe in.
2: I believe in everything happening how it's supposed to happen. But, like, how do you stay so engaged? Because I feel like what I'm saying isn't exclusive to me. A lot of artists must feel this, that they, like, give. I see it. I just didn't listen. But you've heard people say it, where they're like, I've given so much, and, like, the other areas suffer. And people talk about balance, but who the f*** has a proper, like, who? Because... How? Mm-hmm. Who? And if so, how?
0: That's gonna be your life search.
2: Yeah. Oh my God!
0: If no one has it though.
1: 1,000%.
0: No one has it, man. Like there's different ways you try to balance out between even with me with work and my kids and other things outside of the neighborhood. So
1: yeah,
0: it's
1: a lot. Yeah, Vig. I think about it all the time because it's like. I know that there's certain things that I don't have time for, and it'll be like something like watching a show or something like that. Like, I want to catch up. Mm-hmm. But then I think about like people that have kids and people that work multiple jobs to like, you know, and it's like crazy. I don't think anybody in this world has a life balance.
0: One of my guys, Q Deezy, he used to always be like, man, I'm so, you know, I'm tired. I've been doing this. And I would tell him, I say, man, go home and go to sleep.
1: Right.
0: Because at that time, he had no kids.
3: That's true.
0: Crazy. You know what I'm saying? Like, your schedule is your schedule. And now that he has 3 kids, he'll bring that up in almost every conversation we have. Like, hey, man, when you would tell me, like, it's a balance. And how you were saying before we got on, Louie, like, it comes with certain ages, too.
3: Yeah, I think there's different stages of it. Once you get, like, your 20s, your 30s, you know what I mean? Like, it's just, you start becoming an adult. I hate adults,
1: like
3: damn it.
1: Dude, same.
3: I hate
1: trust me.
0: Hey, man, you ever look in your apartment or your house, and you look at, man, this is all mine.
3: Yeah.
0: I remember one time we were moving, I was like, I got to move all these forks, like, everything you got to take.
3: Dog.
0: You got to touch.
3: Up until, like, 3 years ago, I've never had central AC for the first time. I'm like, damn, I own this AC.
1: Hey, look at this.
0: Turn it down. Do it. It's crazy.
1: Not too much.
0: But shout out to Jessie Reyes, man. Yes. You can find that entire interview. It's right there at Big Boy TV, our YouTube channel. And as you're watching, make sure you hit that subscribe button. Y'all continue to hang with us in the neighborhood. Big Boys Neighborhood.

0: 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I don't want to get too attached, but I feel like I already am. My mind's telling me one thing, but I guess I should listen to my heart. Right?
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0: Mariana in the neighborhood, Marty to the potty. We're talking about our recent visit from Jessie Reyez.
1: Yes, sir. You know, she was in here and she was such a great vibe.
0: Oh, I love her.
1: We asked her about Drake and how she felt about the three albums.
2: I love it.
0: Yeah.
2: I love it. I love it.
0: Oh, I think everybody
2: I literally that. Hit him off a line because I was like, yo, this bar is crazy. The first of all, the Aiden Ross bar, I was like, yo, this
3: oh, is Oh, my God.
0: Hey, man, the wordplay on I was Aiden Ross.
1: Yes.
2: I also, like, love the opportunity to exhale all that creativity at once.
4: Yeah, it was crazy. The rollout was insane.
2: That must feel so good. That must feel so good to just...
3: That was a big deep one.
2: So, yeah, I'd love
0: But you
2: to
0: got,
2: see
0: like,
2: it.
0: How many songs that you haven't released?
2: That
0: Three,
2: I haven't?
0: 500,000? 1,000? Like,
2: maybe.
0: Yeah. So just put out 10 albums. You
2: know what I'm saying? They're not all good.
0: Yeah. Drake ain't got nothing on you. But see, that's what's worried. That's what you talking about. They're not all good. See, you worried about quality.
2: Yeah.
0: Just put out quantity. There it is. Hey, man, was that you, Chuck, who put the beeps in on that one?
5: Yeah, she had a long S-word.
0: Those were some loud-ass beeps, man.
1: I was like, damn.
0: Hell yeah, man. Everybody was taking their headphones off.
1: Yeah.
0: Sorry if anybody was driving in the car and you swerved a little bit.
1: Yeah,
0: that was our guy, Chuck, doing our production right there, man. But shout-out to Jessie Reyez.
1: Yeah.
0: Hey, man, and I think with her, she is extremely talented, right?
1: Mm-hmm.
0: But I feel like sometimes the business is too much for her.
1: Yeah,
0: like she wanted to be creative, but I think like that was the first time I heard her say she was kind of tired from the touring, and rightfully so. You know what I'm saying? And you really got to take care of your peace and your mental, because Jessie Reyez, anyone, you're not good to anyone unless you're good to yourself.
1: 1,000%.
0: And as I said, I'm talking to myself as well.
1: Yeah,
0: you know what I'm saying? All right, now do continue to hang with us in the neighborhood, Big Boys neighborhood.

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I take the work, flip it acrobatic. Got a little time and a lot of talent. Do a little talking and a lot of action. Seen the competition, not a challenge. I lean, I move, I walk through in this beat. 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
20: 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You understand? She make the people say, yeah. 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

0: 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Real 92.3, LA's new home for hip-hop, Big Boy. Happy Wednesday hump day to you. It's about that time for your phone tap on the tens, courtesy of your good friend, Mr. Luther Lufe.
1: Yes,
0: this one right here, man, is stolen cable. This is what Luther calls his local cable operator to see why his service isn't working. It's going to get us to your phone tap on the tens right here, Big Boy's Neighborhood.

0: Thank you for calling Cable. Help me help you today?
1: Hi, how you doing, ma'am?
0: Very good. How are you?
1: I'm doing well. I was calling about some information on my cable is off, and I just wanted to know, what do I have to do to turn my service back on?
0: Okay, and the service is under your name?
1: Yes, it is, ma'am.
0: Okay, and your name?
1: My name is Luther, L-U-T-H-E-R-A. Last name is Lufei, L-U-F-F-E-I-G-H.
0: All right, let me see if I can pull it up this way.
1: Thank you.
0: No, I can't find it in there either. And there's no one else that the account could be under.
1: Unless it's under O'Shea Jackson.
0: O'Shea Jackson, I'm not pulling up an account with your name on it.
1: Because what happens is I don't get a bill to my residence because... Okay. What I did with O'Shea, with Cube, is I paid him.
0: Okay.
1: And, like, everything that comes on, you know, all the pay-per-views, the HBO family, I get all those, and I paid the bill once, and he told me that it would last for forever. And as you can see, it's forever. It's now over.
0: I apologize, but there's nothing we would be able to do to get those services back on because we don't have any record of those services ever being established with us.
1: So now I'm a liar.
0: No, I'm not saying that you're lying.
1: Okay, you know what? I really feel that you owe me an apology for that.
0: I'm not saying that you're lying, but I'm just saying, like, perhaps the guy that he was able to get the services put on or something. You know,
1: so
0: what
1: that
0: I mean?
1: would be something illegal.
0: Perhaps, yes.
1: Okay, so now I'm a criminal.
0: No, I'm not saying that at all, sir.
1: You're making me feel like horse manure, and my name is not Mr. Ed, so I don't need cable anymore. I'll just deal with my regular channel through my rabbit ear because that's what you guys want me to be.
0: Okay, well, thank you for calling cable.
1: Thank you for treating me like horse manure. And like we were saying, man, we heard that there's another thing called a black box.
2: Yeah.
1: That people saying, they say you get all kind of pay-per-views.
3: And super box, something like that.
1: Super box. They call the super box, yeah.
4: I've never heard of it.
1: Neither have I. But if anybody got one, let me know. All right, now, do continue to hang out with us in the neighborhood, Big Boys Neighborhood. Jesus Sepulveda, what we got coming up, man?
5: We got to talk about these unexpected wedding crashers.
4: Uh-oh.
5: This guy decided to get married. They didn't know that the reception was going to be... Yes.
1: I know what it is.
4: What?
1: Oh, my God, bro.
5: Unexpected wedding crashes.
1: Who is your wedding planner to book that?
5: For sure.
1: Believe that. Jesus is going to come back. You're going to speak on it. Let's paint the town red. Doja Cat, Real 92.3, LA's new home for hip-hop. 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

that. Said I got drive, I don't need a car. 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I'm doing things they ain't seen before. 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I'm a demon lord. Fall off what I ain't seen him for.

0: 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Jesus Sepulveda's up in here. Jesus, we were talking about wedding crashes.
1: Wedding crashes. You know, when you have a, when you're getting married, you know, you wanted it to be private, you know.
2: Right.
1: You want things to be private, just your family, your friends. Well, these people didn't have such a private wedding when they got married in a resort, and they had wedding crashers.
3: A couple getting married in Cancun earlier this month had an unexpected audience, as they say, I do. The not-so-intimate wedding ceremony was just feet away from the resort's pool, which meant a whole lot of uninvited wedding guests swam up to check out the couple's big day.
4: What a view, but maybe a little too close for me.
0: Hey, man, people were literally in the pool.
1: Yes.
0: And then there was like this, just like a little stone wall, like not even a stone wall. It was like the pool, like the structure.
2: Oh, okay.
0: And then on the other side was the grass.
2: Oh, no.
0: So people just at the pool just looking at them getting married.
2: Wow.
1: Yeah, it was very weird. Like, just imagine, like, your family's all there, and then people are just staring at you. And then there's some overweight people just looking at you with their belly out. I mean, it must be very uncomfortable.
0: Hey, man, it was literally, like, if you pan from the left, you saw, like, the bride and groom and the minister up there. Yeah. Then you'll pan, and you'll keep going to the right. And you just see people sitting in their chairs to the right. And then you just see people in the pool just looking at it.
5: It looks like a well tank.
1: Exactly, like a well tank.
5: Like Shamu's just going to pop up and just...
1: But it's, imagine
0: hey, be nice, man. Americans are overweight. We know.
1: But you're dressed up nice to the nine, you know, everything on. And then the people over there are just like with the saggy swimsuits just staring at you. You know, throwing...
0: Like, man, like, cannonball, see if you can get the broom wet. Cannonball and see if you can get her wet over there.
2: I'm not going to lie, I would be there. I would be there watching.
0: Oh, yeah.
2: Like in the
1: Everybody was watching,
0: you know? Oh my God, this is beautiful.
2: What is he going to say? What is he going to say? Is he going to make a vow?
0: Because you know what? I, when somebody's at a restaurant and they do the happy birthday, I join along and sing the song.
2: Oh, for sure.
0: Yeah. Veto hates it.
2: You join the party?
0: Yeah, sing along, man. Like, come on, let's celebrate this.
2: Right.
0: So I would have at the appropriate time, if I was in the pool, I would have celebrated them at the appropriate time.
1: Yeah, I mean, imagine, like, trying to say I do and then hearing, Marco!
0: Polo!
2: Yeah,
0: Marco! Polo!
1: And then I knew I loved you since, Marco! No. Somebody's interrupting my speech!
0: But I'm wondering, how can you book that without knowing that?
1: Yeah. I thought that was a good
2: idea. You think they didn't know?
0: Say it again,
5: Luke. You're going to do a walkthrough?
1: Yeah.
2: They had to have known.
0: Or what do you tell your clients? Like, you know, when I came through the last time, a pool wasn't here.
2: Right, Or no, maybe they didn't notice anybody in the pool, and now it's, like, all packed.
0: Yeah, they went there in, like, December when it was cold.
1: Imagine that one family member is like, I bought a tux. I could have just been right there in my swimming trunks watching the whole thing. Went in for a dip. Yeah, for free.
0: Hey, man, but I think, I don't know if they knew.
2: Yeah, I feel like they didn't know.
0: That was like atmosphere.
1: Yeah, maybe I don't know.
0: But it looked crazy.
1: This is why I'm not getting married. You know, crazy.
0: That's another reason why you're not getting married.
1: I was about to do it. Only see, and then they put you in a different area. No.
0: Just when you was about to propose,
1: I was right there.
0: It's always something, bro. It's always something. Do continue to hang out with us in the neighborhood, Louis G. What you got, my brethren?
5: Yo, we
0: got to
5: talk about this accidental guy who got zailed. $3,100 for like it was basically for rent.
0: Hey man, let me tell you,
5: what do you do in that situation?
0: And Zelle is like an honor system too, man.
2: Right,
0: like you don't have to send it back. You know, like I got paid. Y'all continue to hang with us in the neighborhood, big boy neighborhood. Hey.
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0: 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BJ the Chicago Kid, Real 92.3, LA's new home for hip hop, Big Boy Neighborhood. Once again, happy Wednesday hump day to you, Luigi. What you got, my brother?
1: All right, so there's this guy on social media, and he was asking the question to everybody out there because he needed some help. Somebody accidentally Zelled him some money for rent,
0: right?
1: And he doesn't know what to do with it because it's not for him.
2: Last night, somebody Zelled me $3,100 for rent, and I have no idea who they are, and I'm not a total piece of shit. Occasionally I'm like a piece of one, but yeah, I do want to return it, but I don't know how to. Does anybody have any ideas on how to achieve that?
0: Hey man, let me tell you, back in the day, it would have been a blessing from God.
3: It was meant
0: look
3: to be
0: God. Yeah, I would have been like, man, look at God.
1: But oh, man, he didn't expect this this video to go viral, and he got so many comments, bro, so many shares, and people you know, obviously everybody's me. Financial experts on what they should do, but he finally was like, dude, this is overwhelming, but he did do an update.
2: I wish I had an update so far. My current update is that y'all have freaked me out, like, seriously. All from 98% of the comments saying that it's a scam, to people saying they're just out $3,000 no matter what. And then there's the person that says, do not report it to the bank because they will probably shut your accounts down for money laundering. So now I am just... I'm even more confused as to what I'm supposed to be doing in this situation.
0: I've heard all three of those too. You didn't prove saying somebody send you money, don't send
1: That's
0: it back.
1: That's what happened with me, bro. During a Zelle, I wasn't getting some a Zelle from somebody, so it was like me and Jay, and I was like, hey, I'm just trying to test something out. Let me send you a buck, and then you send me
0: like a dollar. Yep.
1: Yeah, we just kept sending it. It wasn't coming through, so I was like, send it again, or somebody else send it to me. And then I kept sending it to them too, and I guess too many transactions, they literally shut down my whole Zelle account.
0: I remember I barely got it
1: up, like, what? Like, maybe a month ago?
0: Yeah, because Mira, I was trying to send
1: something. Yeah, you were trying to send me something.
0: And he was like, man, my Zelle is acting up. And then I remember it came back. But, yeah, how long were you down?
1: Because back then you could do it with your card. Now you have to go through your bank, and then your bank has to do it, and they have to figure this out. But
0: how long did they shut you down or kick you out?
1: Oh, dog, I haven't had Zelle for, like, 4 years.
0: Wow. Man, yeah, that fraud, was it worth it, all that fraud you did?
1: No, there was no fraud, bro.
0: I forgot we're live on air. Sorry about that. It was no fraud if anybody trying to investigate it.
1: Not at all.
0: $3,100 hit your account right now, Madi. What do you do?
3: Oh, my God. I think that I'm going to wait it out. If somebody reaches out, I'm going to... try to give them the money. Absolutely.
1: Then it'll seem like a scam.
0: Yeah, then you'll become a victim.
1: Yeah.
0: Like, damn. Oh, if somebody, I would just say this, man, out of my heart, if somebody sent me $3,100 and knowing people say, oh, don't send it back, I'll just take it and I'll pay it forward. You know, like I'll probably cash it out, and if somebody sent me $3,100, I'll definitely cash it out, and I'll go give like about, you know, $200 in charity back, and just, you know, just bless everybody.
1: Yeah, to cop some money. Yeah.
0: With that, you know what I'm saying?
3: Yeah.
0: Because it's going to be transaction fees.
1: Hell
0: and, you know,
1: yeah.
0: Everything I got to do to hold my end of the deal.
4: There will be signs.
0: There will be signs that something hit the account. Mariana, what you got coming up, my love?
3: Oh, we have to talk about best Mexican food. JOP kind of brought it up in a conversation, and he said his mom's enchiladas are his favorite. And, you know, we've been talking about food here all the time. So
0: prove it.
3: Yep.
0: Yeah, prove it.
3: Right, J.O.P.
0: Bring it to the neighborhood. We're coming back with it. We'll speak on the Squabble Up. Kendrick Lamar, Real 92.3, LA's new home for hip hop. 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
5: Big
0: neighborhood.
5: 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God knows. I am
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0: That's Usher right there. Real 92.3, LA's new home for hip-hop. And speaking of Usher, your chance to win your tickets for the R&B tour. It is coming up in at 8 o'clock, 8:10 to be exact, in the neighborhood to see Usher and can't forget Chris Brown. So make sure that you're hanging out with us in the neighborhood. Big Boy neighborhood. Mariana in the neighborhood. Mighty to the potty. What you got?
1: Let's talk about food. You know, love food up in here. Oh, right. We're big foodies. I call it foodies instead of big guys. Right,
0: you would think we would be sponsored.
1: Right. Facts.
0: Bro. Yeah, you would think we would be sponsored, man. We'll work on it.
1: Yeah. So JOP from Fuerza Regida recently sat down and started talking about his favorite Mexican dish.
2: Like, what's the best Mexican dish? Like, but it's authentic dish.
3: What if that's like a political question? Yeah. Everyone's going to have their own opinion.
2: Well, what's something that I would have to try?
3: Enchiladas Michoacanas, my mom's.
2: What is it?
3: Enchiladas. I know you heard about enchiladas.
2: I love enchiladas.
3: Michoacanas. They're from where my mom's from. It's a state in Mexico.
2: Ooh.
3: And they're different. It's like the chicken's not inside the tortilla.
2: Uh-huh.
3: The chicken, they fry it outside, fried.
2: Uh-huh.
3: Like, it's hard to explain it. My mom cooking for me the enchiladas, it went viral, remember? Everybody was eating the enchiladas for like a couple months, huh?
2: Okay, I need to try that. Yeah. It's enchiladas majida?
3: Michoacanas.
0: I'm hungry now. My man said enchiladas majida.
1: Right. It's the effort that counts, I guess.
0: Yeah. And he got the interview.
1: Right.
0: Sure. Oh, man, that looks delicious. Mojitas.
1: I know. And it's like big right now. When I was trying to show you a picture, you're like, I know. And
0: yeah,
1: it's
0: I was like, I know.
1: Yes. Big is cultured enough to know, like, the Mexican freaking awe.
0: Amen.
1: Because a lot of people don't know about these, Big. A lot of people don't
0: I
1: know
0: study,
1: about
0: though.
1: These.
0: You're not 500 pounds, so I study.
4: Right.
1: Yeah.
0: And then, like, my mother-in-law, oh, she cook her ass off, man.
1: Oh. Really?
0: Oh, she cook her ass off.
4: What's your favorite meal for that she makes?
0: She make these the enchiladas.
4: Oh, man.
1: These
0: like, she'll make
1: ones?
0: Them for me, yeah.
1: Damn, like, so you know about how good these are.
0: And I'm talking about to the point where she'll just make them for me. Uh-huh. Like, I'll go to the house, and she like, oh, take these home with you. I'm like, oh.
4: Yeah.
0: Oh, man. Oh,
1: but a lot of people don't know about these because usually I feel like people know enchiladas as the ones that, you know, you put with crema and the cheese, like the melted cheese on top with the sauce, which those are the ones that we see all the time. Yeah, right. Those are fire, too. But I feel like we're always talking about, like, different foods here, like in Mexico. Like, I know in Sonora, where Jesus is from, like his family's from, they make tacos a little bit different.
4: A little bit different with the flour. They don't do corn.
0: Yeah,
4: they
0: I like flour. Yeah. As well. Well, too.
4: So it's a lot different than like I've noticed like everybody has it like Tijuana style is so different.
1: Yeah.
0: Hey man, Sketch that work with us, man. Sketch mom, rest in peace. She used to make these chicken tacos.
4: Oh,
0: but it was with the flour tortilla as well.
4: Oh, yes.
0: Like I'll do flour tortillas if fried too.
1: Yeah.
0: Right. I just eat everything though.
5: Yeah. Those at that point I think are flautas.
0: Yeah,
4: right. Yeah.
0: But flautas are a little more
5: mini
0: rolled.
5: Flautas.
0: But they're a little more rolled, right?
5: Yeah, yeah,
0: yeah. These are just tacos.
5: Oh,
0: yeah, not flautas. These aren't rolled and all that kind of stuff. No.
5: I think when it comes
0: what
5: to
0: you were talking about Jesus' roll, more like flautas or
4: no just tacos? It's regular tacos. Yeah, but yeah, are you saying that yours is tacos and they're frying them and flour?
0: She fried a shell.
4: Flour tortilla shell. That's like our chimichanga.
0: Oh no, but but that's rolled too. Like at the crib, I'll take like from La Caniceria. Mm-hmm. I'll take their little small shells, the flour ones, and sometimes I'll fry those.
1: Okay.
5: We got the barbecue grill, bro.
1: Do you guys have any favorite Mexican dish?
5: Pozole for me.
1: Really?
0: Yeah.
5: What kind? Green, red pozole.
4: Yeah, mine is mole.
1: Oh, really?
0: Mole. I'm not a mole guy. Chocolate-based mole. Yeah.
4: Yes.
1: Oh, the chocolate-based one. Yeah, me either. I like the red one.
4: I wanted extra to put a bunch of that sauce on top of the rice, on top
1: mine's
4: of the beans.
1: The red
5: there's a restaurant called La Guelaguetza. Oh, that has like a little sampler of just like different types of moles.
0: Prove it.
4: Oh, I think I've been there.
1: Right. Yeah.
0: Hey, what's the name of the restaurant?
5: La Guelaguetza.
0: Yeah, y'all come down and prove it.
4: Prove it.
1: No.
0: If anybody think they got the best Mexican food in L.A.
4: Oh, let's go.
0: Hit us up.
4: Yes.
0: I don't need nobody's suggestion. I need the restaurant.
4: Yeah, that's
0: prove
4: right.
0: Prove it to us. You know what I'm saying?
1: Yes.
0: We let it be known. We give you Mariana's 5-star rating.
4: That's right.
0: All righty. Y'all can be here. Yeah, you know the Mariana star.
1: Yeah.
0: If you want the Mariana star rating, call us up. 866-246-8923.
1: Yes,
0: that's 866-246-8923. And if you don't get in touch with us, then you bull crap.
1: Right.
4: Yeah,
0: there it is. Y'all stick around y'all radios. We got a whole lot coming up for you, man. At 7:10, we got your Control Alt Delete Festival tickets.
4: Yes,
0: your chance to see Miguel, Big Sean, Dom Kennedy, and many, many more. Yep. Also at 8:10, your tickets to see Usher and Chris Brown, the R&B tour. It is going down. And at 9:10, tickets to see Steve Lacy at the Hollywood Bowl. Mm-hmm. All that and more. So y'all continue to hang out with us right now. Yaya, Compton AV, Snoop Dogg 310, baby. Big Boy
1: Big
0: Neighborhood.
1: Boy.

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8: 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It's about that time for your 17. Listen to win phone tap. We got a pair of tickets to check out Control Alt Delete, a blog era celebration. That's Miguel, Big Sean, Dom Kennedy, Currency, and just added Overdose. What up, Burr? And Gym Class Heroes. Hosted by our very own Bootleg Kev. So let's go ahead and get it to your 710. Listen to win phone tap. And this right here is Electricity Cutoff. This Luther calls a resident to let them know that he has to confirm transferring their electricity to the new electric company. Now, I love how the guy on the other phone sounds crazy, to say the least. Let's go to get it to your phone tap on the 10s right here. Big Boy's name.

0: I was calling about your transfer for your electricity to the new residence.
1: I didn't know anything about it.
0: Yeah, your service is going to be transferred.
1: Man, now you're going to be talking about cell phone about all this time and no lights?
0: Say it again. I don't have no subtitles running on the screen. Say it again.
1: You're going to be talking about I'm going to be sending up from Saturday to Wednesday with no lights. All the electricity, I got tenants living in the building. Okay, I'm going to call my lawyer and let my lawyer get in touch with Edison or somebody. You do what you want to do. I'm going to find Edison's office and have my lawyer in contact because he's going to have a lawsuit on him.
0: But, sir, you're the one who transferred your service.
1: I ain't transferring nothing.
0: Okay, your lights are going to be back on Monday. It's going to be a reconnecting fee of $127.32.
1: Okay, you put a check. I tell you one thing.
0: What?
1: I don't care what they do. I have my lawyer. They're going to have a big lawsuit on them.
0: Sir, you can call your lawyer, but you'll still be sitting in the dark all weekend.
1: Okay, now who I'm talking to now?
0: My name is Luther, L-U-T-H-E-R.
1: L-U-T-H-E-R, Luther.
0: And I'm operator.
1: Operator.
0: Yes, 0116. Give them this locator number. This is your reference number. All right, it's 26.
1: 26.
0: 134 and B as in Bow Wow. You got that?
1: Put Bow Wow right here.
2: Bow Wow.
1: Bow Wow.
2: B-Y?
1: Yeah, Bow Wow. Those are wow.
0: And you tell them that they're trying to cut your service off, and they're trying to bring it back on the 10th, but you have no knowledge of a service transfer that wasn't you. All right? So just go over there.
1: 901-7-8.
0: Yeah, and give them a check for $407, and they'll cut your service back on Monday.
1: Okay, I got to do some calling now.
0: And we're sorry about the mix-up.
1: I sure is about the mix-up. I mean, somebody's going to pay for this mix-up, too.
0: Yeah, but you're still going to be in the dark all weekend, though. So,
1: I thought right about one thing about it. When I get through with it, I bet you I'll come out on the top. I bet you that.
0: Well, on this weekend, you'll be on top of the dark.
3: You're 17, listen to him, phone tap right there. Curious of your good friend, Mr. Luther Lufe. Almost sound like a little bit of Bone Thugs and Harmony in there, too. All righty, now, your Mickey Ficky Mix Hit is going down. DJ Quest is up in here. What up, Quest 5?
4: What's good, big?
3: Maintaining my brother, Happy Wednesday. We hump day already, huh?
4: Yeah.
3: Happy hump day, kid, man.
4: Happy hump day to you, bro.
3: I would take that. What we got coming up in the Mickey Ficky Mix Quest?
4: Check it out, big. Got that Leon Thomas Mutt. Also got Outkast So Fresh So Clean coming up in the Mickey Ficky Mix.
3: All righty, once again, Control Alt Delete, a blog era celebration. Miguel, Big Sean, Dom, Kennedy, Currency, and more. If you would like to go and you're listening to your 17, listen to Win Phone Tap. When did Luther say the lights would be back on? When did Luther say the lights would be back on? If you got it, hit us up, 866-246-8923. That's 866-246-8923. Your Mickey Ficky Mix DJ Quest up in here, Real 92.

0: We're going to bring in Ricardo and see what's going down with Ricardo up in here. Ricardo, hello.
1: Hello.
0: Hello there, Ricardo. Ricardo, what city are you calling from?
1: Costa Mesa.
0: All right, Ricardo from Costa Mesa. Ricardo from Costa Mesa. You're 17, listen to Win Phone Tap. Ricardo, when did Luther say the lights would be back on?
1: Monday.
0: Yes, it was Monday. Right. Congratulations to you, Ricardo from Costa Mesa. Ricardo, you got yourself a pair of tickets. You are going to go check out Control Alt Delete, a blog era celebration that is going down. That's Miguel, Big Sean, Dom Kennedy, Currency, and just added Overdose and Gym Class Hero. So once again, congratulations to you. 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That is happening at F&M Bank Amphitheater September 12th. 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

0: And he did it in a very Camp Flognaw, Tyler, the Creator way.
1: So.
0: Yeah, it was like a, what was it, like a crossword
1: scramble,
0: puzzle?
1: The
0: scramble words. Yeah, scramble words. Anybody figure out some of the lineup? Because after I got to the first one, I was like, please just drop the lineup.
1: I just waited, till I got like the full lineup. And honestly, it's not bad. But I love that he does that, though. He does that every year. Like, he like makes people kind of like think, I guess.
0: I like that, too.
1: Yeah.
0: It's just that when I got to the first one, I was like, who is this?
2: It doesn't feel repetitive to you guys with the same lineups. Like, I don't know, not the same lineups, but it just kind of...
3: Interesting.
2: I don't know. I see it again, and I'm like, you know, you got your.
0: They don't get the same lineups for them concerts you go to with boots on the ground. Them country concerts you go to, boy.
2: I see it, and I'm like, it just seems like.
0: Like, who's there? I didn't figure it out.
2: You got Tyler, the Creator. You got Future, Don Toliver, Steve Lacy, Vince Staples.
0: That's a great lineup.
2: Leon Thomas, Isaiah Rashad, The Alchemist.
0: And that's like last year, or are you just talking about how we see a lot of the shows?
2: They're just kind of the same.
1: There was some of the same ones. I can see where Louis comes from. But
0: I like that, too, when you have Rolling Loud, and there was like Staples that you say, oh, I can see this every year.
1: Yeah.
0: But was Future at Camp Flognaw last year?
1: No.
0: Was Vince, like, I love the lineup.
1: Also, Don Toliver wasn't able to do it last year. So he was in the lineup, but he didn't end up doing it. Because remember that Tyler had like the whole, like, he had to change the dates.
0: Because
1: it rained.
2: So it was like,
1: I'm like wondering if he's still going to do it at the Dodgers. I'm pretty sure he is.
3: Yeah,
1: but I'm
3: just like, that's a picture of the Dodgers stadium.
1: So
0: I think that's a hell of a lineup, man. So did y'all figure that out? Because I'm telling you, on the real, I was done.
1: Yeah,
0: it was like a slide, and I was like, oh, okay.
2: Yeah, I did a couple of them, and then I just waited for the full lineup.
0: Okay,
1: yeah,
0: cool.
1: So
0: y'all waited.
1: Yeah, I waited.
0: Okay, yeah. All righty, well, maybe I should have waited too.
3: Yeah.
0: Wait till I get live on the air. Like, who's the lineup?
3: Yeah, for sure.
0: So Tyler, the Creator, man, reveals the Camp Flog lineup, man. And also, what food combination should never go together?
3: Man.
0: We speak about in the neighborhood. Ooh. Man, I remember one time, our former producer, Jason, we were out at in Vegas.
3: Yeah.
0: And he ordered hash browns. Mm-hmm. And he had mustard with it. And I just thought, he was so drunk, I thought that, he's eating.
1: But it
0: was a sloppy eating.
1: No,
0: he was all faded.
1: No.
0: But he said that's the way he eat his hash browns.
3: With mustard
0: on it, man.
3: Yeah, man.
0: I don't know. To our white listeners, can you call us up and do the Caucasian thing?
3: Maybe it might be, because I had a white friend who would have barbecue sauce in hot dogs. And I'm like, I don't know if that's a good mix.
0: Right. Hey, man, I'll try it, though. But you know what? I know that I've had a hot dog off the grill that had barbecue sauce on it.
1: Yeah, I
0: know in my barbecue life I have.
3: Oh, yeah, in my barbecue life.
0: 38% of men believe they could train to compete in the 2028 Olympics.
3: Yeah,
0: that's men saying
2: that. If they were to start training right now.
0: If I train right now, like, real hard, every day, I can get in the Olympics.
3: I'd be a breakdancer.
0: Yeah, man. And it was also a Detroit anchor that was caught calling her boss the B word, and they fired her.
1: Yeah.
0: I thought that when I saw the whole clip, I was like, I think she deserved that.
1: There is a lot more to that story. Oh, yes. Apparently, that is something that they released recently, but like she had already like been fired prior to that. So like apparently that's the tea.
0: I live in a clip world. Sorry.
3: Damn, that's all right. Crazy.
0: Yeah, we come back.

0: So he did a Sunday gig over there where they paid him in Del Scorcho. So thank you for that, bro. Yeah, man. Are you DJing at Sharky's this weekend?
1: Yeah, yeah, Saturday.
0: On Saturday. Saturday. Saturday. Yeah, ahead, man.
2: Shit,
0: yeah,
2: bro.
0: Yeah, I heard that place was on the hook. Get on over there, man. Yeah.
2: Rock your socks
0: all
2: off.
0: The party person go over there. All righty. Big boys neighborhood. Let's stop it, you guys. That's on-air bullying. Yeah. Let's do it off air. Hey, Seuss, what you got over there, my brother?
2: Yeah, we got to talk about this funny moment with streamer Crystal Izaguirre. It's so funny because, like, she had this.
0: Thank you, Mariana, for teaching her how to say the name.
2: It was hard, Mariana. It was hard. I needed you.
3: I got you. Wow.
2: Thank you for helping me out there.
3: You're
2: but
3: welcome.
2: But it's just, she had a funny moment. She had a funny moment because.
0: You all right over there? You know, Bone Thugs and Harmony?
2: No. She had a funny moment because she was buying an item and then she realized how expensive it was.
4: No way. $80. Wait, never mind.
5: Don't worry. It's okay.
4: Oh, we could go to Ross.
2: Yeah.
6: Oh my God. Those are cute.
4: Yes, but $80? I already have my man, bro. I don't need to impress nobody with that, bro.
0: I can hear that. $80, bro.
2: Bro, yeah. Dang. So.
0: Hey, man.
1: I love her.
0: Are they that expensive?
3: Yeah, they could be. They could be.
0: Oh, like, really?
2: Yeah, I guess so. It's like a nice and fancy.
3: It depends.
0: Because when I was 500 pounds, I didn't wear them.
2: Wow. I just would let the things hang.
0: A bra could be $80.
1: Yeah, I did like a Valentine's Day where I wanted to
0: You wore one?
1: No, I wanted to go get a gift card so she can buy some bras.
0: Right.
1: And when they're like, when I want to go see, like, how much do you think it's this gift card? She'd be like, oh, about 200. It's fine if you wanted to get like two or three. And I said, what?
3: Damn. Yeah.
1: 200?
3: Yeah.
1: What are you talking about?
0: Yeah.
1: The bigger, the more.
0: But yeah, if you go to Louis, and probably Louis Vuitton. Yeah, probably.
2: But it's funny how she was at the cash register, and then she decided to be like, you know what? Never mind, because I've been there.
0: I love that she did that too, though.
2: Yeah. And she hit her with that. I do the same thing. I'm always like, nah, I'll just go to Ross. Like, it's not that serious.
0: Yeah. Hey, man, sometimes serious. As a black man, I feel pressured.
2: Yeah, really?
0: Yeah. Just like, you know what I'm saying? Like, and I'm like, oh, no, I'm buying that. I'm buying that.
3: I could afford it.
0: Yeah, you know what I'm saying? I'm getting that. Then I tell Veto, take that back tomorrow.
2: That's hilarious.
0: Like, my wife, my man, Veto would take something back. Yeah?
3: Uh-huh. Yeah,
0: it'd be times where I'm like, baby, she's like, oh, those are my returns. I'm like, damn.
3: I admire people like that because I suck at returning and I need to return. Like, sometimes, but it's like, I forget. Or
0: you got
3: like,
0: Veto's number?
3: I need to. I need to connect number. With her for real.
0: Yeah.
2: I remember, like, I embarrassed myself when I was, like, dating my girl now, and she wanted to get a coat. And then I was like, oh, just get it, because I saw the price. It said $60. So I was like, yeah. But it was misplaced, and they ringed it up. And I was like, oh, it's $250. And I was like, oh. And she was like, oh, no, yeah, return it. And I was like, no, you can get it. And she's like, are you sure? And I was like, oh, she really wants it.
0: Yeah.
2: I was like, yeah, if you really want it, yeah. And I remember just paying for it, and I'm thinking, like, the whole time we were walking, just thinking, like, damn, $250, what else could I have done?
0: Yeah, you was like, we're going to do it tonight.
2: Yeah. Look at it, could have bought that.
0: Again. Tonight, we're going tonight.
2: Oh, man.
3: Dude, that happened to me with a pack of matcha.
0: Really?
3: Yeah.
2: A pack of matcha?
3: Yes, like the powder. Yeah. But it was like,
0: oh, you figured
3: know, it was
0: out
3: like
0: what
3: $7.
0: It
3: yeah.
0: What?
3: Yes, I ended up buying it.
0: I had like, real matcha then.
3: I was like, I love matcha. Yeah.
0: You bought it?
3: Yes. They got my ass.
0: Yeah, man. Yeah. Hey, man, I was in the mall one time, and it was a brother that hit me up. He had his own cologne. I don't even wear cologne. But brother to brother, I was like, I got to support this dude.
2: Yeah, I got it.
0: It smelled like hot ass.
2: Oh, no.
0: I'm like, well, maybe Jaden will like it or something like that. I took it home to Jaden. I'm like, nah, I'm cool, Dad.
2: Nah, man.
0: Oh, man. Oh, yeah. Got me. You continue to hang with us in the neighborhood, Mariana. We're talking about the anchor that got caught calling her boss the B word.
3: Yes, and there is a lot more that goes behind that story.
0: Yes,
3: so.
0: I saw the clip.
3: Yes.
0: I saw the clip. All righty, do continue to hang with us in the neighborhood. Your Mickey Ficky Mix DJ Quest is up in here. Big Boys Neighborhood.

0: rich and I can make my boom ass.
1: Oh yeah, oh yeah, oh yeah. Real 92.3, LA's new home for hip-hop. Big Boys
2: Big
1: Neighborhood.
2: Boy.
1: All righty now, Mighty to the party. What you got over there, Mighty, huh?
3: Oh, you know.
1: Yeah, all right, I'm back. Sorry about that, man. I'm testing out these new voices. Right. My voice still got a little hoarse to it.
3: Right.
1: So I'm wondering, do I come back? Am I talking out of octave now?
3: Yeah.
1: So maybe I need to get right here. That's probably like my real spot right
3: yeah,
1: there.
3: Yeah, maybe.
1: You know, growing older, you know what I'm saying? So this is probably...

0: She's the problem, basically.
1: You know what they did, too? They dropped the tape.
0: Yeah. Oh, yeah. Yes. No, they did that purposely. The tape. Yes. Because they're like trying to say, like, oh, this is who she is, like in the work environment.
1: Hey, man, even her saying, calling her boss or whoever the producer, B word, if they were going to fire her, they should have fired her for when she said, geez, peas. Yes.
2: G-O-P.
1: Yeah, that's what she said. Geez, O-P.
0: Geez, O-P.
1: Geez, O-P.
0: I never heard of that one. I
1: yeah,
0: didn't
1: never
0: know
1: homie like, hey, man, geez, O-P.
2: Yeah. Oh, man.
0: Geez, that's O-P. When you got to use that word.
1: Yeah, man. Hey, man, I'm telling you, man.
2: Get out the car. Geez, O-P. Me.
1: Yeah, no, nah, man. G's O P's, Savvy.
2: Yeah,
1: G's O P's, Mighty. No, nah, man.
2: Yeah.
1: Get off me. Hey, G's O P's, calm down.
0: Right.
1: Hey, man. I'm telling you, man. I'm telling you, it's about to be on, man.
0: But that, I don't know, to me sounded crazy. And I ran to the comment section and everyone's like, I think we're on the girl in the purple suit side. Which she's wearing a purple suit
1: in
0: that
1: video. And that's the lady that was talking the most that was on mic.
0: Yes, that was on
1: mic. When I saw it, Mighty, that's why I was like, man, it sounded like the other person off mic, the producer or the boss, had a little funky attitude.
0: Yes, yes.
1: You know what I'm saying? Like, geez, oh, geez. Hey, man, have you ever seen, it was like these two old anchors. Uh-huh. Did you ever see when they got into like a little disagreement on air?
2: Oh, yeah, yeah, yeah.
1: Listen to this one right here. Yeah.
3: The gentleman's a very effective spokesperson.
1: So it's one that's out in the field doing a story, and the other is in studio.
0: Right.
1: Gotcha. Listen to this.
3: The gentleman's a very effective spokesperson for the company, but obviously the people who live there are not satisfied with his explanation.
4: Right.
1: Right.
4: So what do you want now?
1: You want him to go back and talk to
3: him
1: more.
3: Well, if I have to teach you how to be a reporter, Ollie, I'll do that later.
4: Why don't you do that later, Jim? I think the lady expressed herself, and you're not here, you're there. Is there any question you'd like me to ask her?
3: And no, I'll give you lessons on how to become a reporter later
4: I'll give you some lessons on how to be an editor, because I was your boss once.
3: Yeah, you were. And are no longer. How did that happen?
4: Well, I don't
3: know. Here's Aaron Abildamillo.
1: He said, I used to be your boss. He said, yeah, you were, but you are no longer. That was on air.
2: What happened?
1: Yeah, he was like, yeah, put up your dukes, man. Put up your dukes. For anyone out there, man, hot mic, we're going to go ahead and make it happen for you right now.
2: Oh, boy.
1: If you want to call us up and tell someone how you really feel, tell someone how you really feel. Maybe you can't say it to them, your boss, your cousin, whoever it may be. Use us. And tell someone how you really feel. Yes. You can call us up anonymous if need be.
0: But
1: if you're anonymous, then you're scary. Now call us up 866-246-8923. That's 866-246-8923. You want to tell your boss, your loved one, whoever it is, tell someone how you really feel. The weekend often, Real 92.3 LA's new home.

0: tell someone how you feel. We're going to bring Anonymous into the neighborhood and see what's going down with Anonymous up in here. Anonymous? Hello.
1: Hello.
0: Hello there. Oh, this is Anonymister. All righty now, Anonymister. Anonymister. All righty now, tell someone how you really feel. What's going on, Anonymous?
1: Man, so I work at an organization. I've been there for quite a while already. I've made some really good friends. Three of my best friends work there. So, you know, we're all managers. We all know what to do to, you know, get work done or whatever. They used to have this boss where, like, if I wanted to go talk to them, I'd go into their office, talk to them. If their boss walked in, she would welcome me, like, all this other stuff. Unfortunately, that boss left.
0: Uh-oh.
1: Someone else that was already with the organization took over. Uh-oh. Now, if I'm talking to them, we're all, like, on our tippy toes and, like, we got to be careful. Like, we're all nervous. And it's like, come on, we've been here for so long. We're all managers. We know when we got to work. We know when we have, like, time to chit-chat or whatever. But we're so on toes with them.
0: Man.
1: It's crazy.
0: Is there anything?
1: And we have a code name for.
0: Uh-oh.
1: Go ahead.
0: No, please. I want to know the code name.
1: No, the code name for this one is like, hey, Shoddy in the building. You know who Shoddy Bay is, the one on social media.
0: Shoddy Bay. Shoddy's here. Shoddy in the building. Hey, man, is there anything that you would like to tell this new boss, this new manager?
1: You know, just let us do what we've been doing for the past 10-plus years. You know, we're going to get our stuff done. If you see us chit-chatting, I promise you, it's because we have time.
0: There it
1: you
0: is,
1: know, we're not doing anything bad. We know we're just catching up.
0: I heard that, man. Hey, you know what? I'm going to take that. That was very cordial of you. I'm going to take that, and I'm going to add a f*** you in there.
2: Yeah.
0: You dumb f***.
2: Yeah.
0: Eat my Yeah, you know what I'm saying? Go to hell and f*** yourself.
3: A goat face. Go on the goat face.
0: Yeah, you a goat face. Yeah, man. And your dad look like Flavor Flav. You know what I'm saying? There it is right there. So we handled that. Just add a little bit on. He was very nice. Very cordial. Very cordial. He definitely wouldn't have got fired for that. All righty now. If there's anything that you want to get off your chest, we got the hot mic over here.
4: Yes, sir.
0: All righty now. Tell someone how you really feel. We're going to bring Michelle into the neighborhood. Michelle, hello.
5: Hello.
0: Hello, Michelle. Michelle, this is what I'm going to do. I'm going to put you on a brief hold. I'm going to come back to you because I want to load up all the curse words and everything for you. All righty.
5: Thank you.
0: All righty. There it is.

0: Robinson.
1: No.
0: Chris, you ever heard Game Banging by Smokey Robinson?
2: Yeah, no way.
0: Chuck, load up Game Banging by Smokey Robinson. Yeah. Now, Smokey Robinson from the Miracles, the 60s, yeah, Motown,
3: right.
0: He like 80 years old.
1: Yes.
0: He got a song Rock where he music. Was coming in and he was like, man, I'm going to put an end to Game Banging.
1: No,
0: you can't. Yeah, I'm going to play it for you, man. He got a song called Gang Banging.
1: No, you're
3: no
1: lying.
3: Way.
0: So you would lying. Think, man, Smokey no. said, man, we putting down the guns, man.
3: No yeah. way.
0: Doing that dope. Killing that hoe.
1: You're lying.
0: Smoking that coke. You gotta say no gang banging. Yeah, oh my God.
3: Oh my God.
0: Hey, Chris, am I lying?
2: Nah, no, bro.
1: They can see that people are gonna be like, man, he's right.
0: Yeah. Man, and then he got dudes in there like Crips and Bloods in the video.
3: Oh my
0: and he
3: God.
0: Got a, he got on a hoodie and he's standing up against the wall. Gang
3: That's
0: banging.
3: Crazy.
0: Oh yeah, man. But anyway. Let's get back to Hot Mic.
1: Is it a music video?
0: Okay. No, there's a video and everything, but gang banging. Yeah, man. Chuck, put it up. Just give me a little bit of it when you can.
1: Oh my
0: but right
1: God.
0: Now, man, your chance to speak on it. Tell someone how you really feel. We're going to bring Michelle into the neighborhood, as we said. Michelle, hello.
4: Hello.
0: Hello there, Michelle. Michelle, what city are you calling from?
4: I'm calling from Los Angeles, Eastside.
0: All righty, Michelle, Los Angeles, Eastside. All righty, now, Michelle. Tell someone how you really feel, Michelle.
4: Okay, so the father of my child, I just want to like kind of like break it down like my brief story. Like, okay. Of course, I'm a great mother, of course, do everything I'm supposed to do, but he's so fixated on just control. So ever since I put him on child support, he's been trying to make my life a living hell. Instead of actually being the father that he's supposed to be, mm-hmm. he wants to make me angry in petty ways. He wants to do things that are very petty and basically female. Like acting like a female mm. instead of just being that man role that he's supposed to be Ooh. For his child.
0: Oh, yeah,
4: so I just want to say, grow the hell up. Stop being a B-made boy.
0: Ooh.
4: You're nothing but a mama's boy.
1: Oh!
4: He still lives in a house with his mother and he wants to control my household.
0: Oh!
4: Like, you don't control my household. And you haven't even moved up out of your own household into your own place.
0: He tried to control yours and he still live with his mama?
1: Wow.
0: Oh, yeah. Dude.
1: Still wear Superman undies?
0: Oh. Oh. You can't tell me about mine until you get yours in order.
1: Oh, why are you talking to me? You're still grounded. What are you talking about?
0: Oh, man.
3: That is crazy.
0: Damn. And he still live with his mama?
4: Exactly. And I just find that mind-blowing because I'm like, why are you controlling me, but you're being controlled?
0: Oh,
4: You don't have a say so in your household.
0: Ooh.
3: No, audacity.
1: You said the house by 6 p.m.?
0: Yeah, what? Man. Oh. Don't let these lights come on and you're still outside, boy. Man, eat your vegetables, boy. Watch behind your ears, boy. And tell that boy don't speak when grown people are speaking, boy.
4: Thank All right.
0: You. Man, do you feel a little better now?
4: I got that off my chest. I'm going to work like in a great mood. Thanks to y'all.
0: There it is right there. All righty, man. Hot Mic, tell someone how you really feel. Hit us up, 866-246-8923. That's 866-246-8923. Y'all continue to hang with us. We coming back with some Smokey Robinson gangbanging. Gangbanging. Big Boys Neighborhood.

0: know my little stuff, they rocker. 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
1: Surprise. 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I'm with the street. Pickable. Yes, AGs. I'm putting something to sleep. Pickable. He on the ground. 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

0: Dog business, I would not hold your hand.
1: Broke business, I cannot be your man. Never got us open till we open up that can. 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

0: banging, right? Yeah. 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This is the record right here.
1: No, wait, this
0: so this is his stop the violence, gang banging. Like everybody, all the gangsters, you gotta put the guns down. You gotta start stop living the life that you're living. You know, if you can save one life. You got the words over there, Quest? Listen to this. This is Smokey Robinson. Listen to this.

0: All right, we're done with that question.
1: I quit.
2: I'm leaving the gang tonight, man.
1: Yeah, say, I quit.
0: I'm done, man. Y'all gonna have to jump me out the hood, man.
3: Yeah, man. Put this rack down real quick.
0: Yeah. Hey, man, that's one of them things, man, where you got to go to the hood and be like, hey, man, have y'all heard the Smokey Robinson record, man? We need to stop this, man. You heard Smokey.
4: Wasting your time.
0: We're wasting our time, man.
4: Drinking that wine.
0: Smokey.

0: Yeah.
1: Right. Yeah. I'll retire after that.
0: Yeah, man. That is it. We have chose the wrong life.
1: He really all thought
0: right. Yeah, yeah, he thought he ate. Yeah. Can you imagine all the engineers and everybody in the studio like, bang, bang, yeah, this is it. Got a lot of old men in there like, yeah, this is it, man.
2: I'm glad you're going to change the world in the neighborhood.
0: Yeah.
2: That's what they need.
0: My man said gang bang. You know it had to be somebody in there like, dude, are we really releasing this?
1: Oh, my God, the music video.
2: If I was in a gang, I'll stop.
0: Yeah, the music video, he got the hoodie on, he leaning up against the wall and everything,
3: yeah.
0: Man.
3: Oh, yeah, he really thought.
0: Yeah, putting an end to violence. All right, let's get right back into the show, ladies and gentlemen. All right, now, for those out there, Hot Mike, tell someone how you really feel. Tell someone how you really feel. Let's go to bring Art into the neighborhood, see what's going down with Art. Art, hello.
4: Hello. Good morning, big boy.
0: Good morning
4: everybody.
0: To you, Art.
5: Hey. What's up,
0: Art? What city are you calling from, my brother Art?
4: Beautiful city of Rialto, California.
0: All righty, Rialto up in here. All righty, now, Art, tell someone how you really feel. What's the story, my brother?
4: Look, big boy, me and my father-in-law, we coach a soccer team, right? And I don't know if your kids have ever played sports, but sometimes you get parents that micro-coach that think their kids are better than everybody, that they themselves think they're better than everybody, man. So, big boy, I'm just trying to call out two parents in particular, bro, because every weekend, man, every practice, it's the same thing, man. They don't show up. And then when they do show up, they're trying to get in on the team. You know, they think they're better than everybody else, man. So I'm trying to call them out. Maybe on Christmas, we could do like an exchange. But rather than a gift exchange, we can do like a 1-2-3-piece combo exchange, bro.
0: Whoa, when you say the 1-2-3-piece combo exchange, are we talking fisticuffs? You want to fight him?
4: I'm trying to bring gloves, big boy. I'm trying to fix up.
0: Hey, man, if you heard anything from this Smokey Robinson gang banging, but he's not gang banging. You just protecting your own. This is not gang banging.
4: I'm just protecting my own, man. It's counterproductive to the team at the end of the day, big boy. And, you know, that's just not the way it goes, man. Everybody's a team, and we got to do it together.
0: And he said two parents that's in particular. Crazy. Now, the two parents you're talking about, are there two separate parents or they're the couple?
4: Two separate parents, but they just so happen that they're in Spanish, they're compadres, so they're like.
2: Okay, I was gonna say
0: gotcha. Gotcha.
4: Yeah,
0: now let me ask you this, man. Now with both of the parents, what kind of sport is it? Can we say that?
4: Yeah. Soccer.
0: You said soccer.
4: My son's in there, and that's. Yeah.
0: All righty, there it is, right there, man.
2: Wow,
0: and get it off your chest, man. Tell someone how you really feel. And call us back like around December so we can see what's going down. We can probably send somebody out there to cover the entire fight. Shout out to my man DJ Ayo. Gang banging. Ayo, we need to add that to the playlist. Real 92.3, LA's new home for hip-hop. Do continue to hang out with us. The 810 is to win. Phone tap is coming up. And we got your tickets to see Usher and Chris Brown. Chris Brown and Usher, the R&B tour. It is going down, so continue to hang out with us in the neighborhood. Are you really doing this quest? We going from Smokey Robinson gang banging to Dr. Dre and Snoop Dogg, nothing but a G thing.
6: Yeah, this is the better record.
0: Man,
6: dog.
0: We are contradicting ourselves. Big Boys Neighborhood.

0: Smokey Robinson. Hey, man, they were playing you in Big Boy Neighborhood, Real 92.3, LA's new home for hip-hop. He'd be like, man, you playing, man. Are you serious?
1: It finally worked.
0: Yeah. Oh, man, we just out here saving lives from gang bangers.
2: Tear coming down.
1: It worked.
0: Yeah.
1: Yeah. It worked. Changing lives.
0: If I could save one life, I ain't doing my job. Gotta save at least two.

0: Very close attention. We got your tickets to the R&B tour, the most anticipated tour, ladies and gentlemen. It is going down. That's Usher Raymond and Chris Brown. Chris Brown and Usher. And your chance to win your tickets is right now for your ATN Listen to Win phone tap. And this is right here, man. This is where I called our boss, Doc Winter. Shout out to Doc Winter, man. This is when I was really, like, when I first came here to Real 92.3 right here, right? And I told him that I won this lottery system. Now, Doc don't really know me. Now, Doc could just hang up, be like, bitch, stop messing with me. You know what I'm saying?
1: Yeah. Right.
0: But then I had his full attention. I told him I had to go on a trip with the Dalai Lama because I wanted to find myself, right? So, you got to think. They just hired me. Mariana, they just hired me. Jesus, I'm just here.
2: Oh my God.
0: And they're thinking, we just got this guy from across the street, and now he got to leave. And this is how long I had to leave. Shout out to you, Doc. Let's go to get into your phone tap on the

0: Hello?
1: Hello, Doc.
2: Hey, Vic, what's up, man?
1: I just wanted to hit you up, man, and see if you can help me or point me into the right direction.
2: What happened?
1: You know, my wife and I, you know, just on some spiritual stuff, man, we had there was like this invitation lottery so you can go see the Dalai Lama, right?
2: Uh-huh.
1: And you travel to Nepal to actually, you know, see him. You don't spend a lot of time, but it's not like you could just pay and you can get in. You got to go through. It's an invitation lottery. We actually won the lottery. I wanted to take the time with my wife and actually go and get this spiritual cleanse.
2: When and how long?
1: About 19 days.
2: Oh.
1: Doc, if I can't focus, I'm not good to anyone.
2: Are you serious, man? Come on.
1: It's spiritual, bro. I'm not with the Dalai Lama every day, but I get to live off the land. There's massage fires. There's hot stone walks. There's moonlight foot tickling.
2: Are you serious right now, man?
1: I'm sitting in here in the station barefoot right now, bro. Like, I need to get in touch with the earth.
2: You gotta be kidding me, man. Seriously?
1: I wish I was.
2: Oh, man.
1: I need to flush my body, man. I need to do the Hiawatha smoke. I need to walk with the goats. I need to do it all, bro.
2: Man. All right, I'm on my way into the office.
1: All right. Brother. And I know with all the talent that you've had, they never probably really got you on a phone tap before, huh? I'm on my way to Nepal.
2: Yeah, Vic, seriously, you, man. Gotta be kidding.
1: That's our cool boss right there, Doc Winter, man. Shout out to Doc. That sounds like Doc, huh?
3: It does.
1: Doc,
3: I
1: man.
3: I was dying there.
1: Hey, man, he was thinking, and he was telling me how, but like, man, now I got to go to all these higher-ups.
3: Right.
1: They're telling that the guy I hired got to take 19 days
3: right,
1: off 19 to hang with the Dalai Lama. You know? Shout out to the Dalai Lama as well.
3: Right.
1: You know what I'm saying? Your 18 listen to win phone tab went down right there. Your Mickey Ficky Mix, it is happening. DJ Quest is up in here. What up, Questify?
4: What's good, big?
1: Maintaining my brother once again. Happy Wednesday hump day to you.
4: Happy hump
5: day,
4: sir.
1: There it is. Hello. What we got coming up in the Mickey Ficky Mix Quest?
4: Check it out, big. Got that Neo Miss Independent. 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
1: Sounds good in the neighborhood. You're 18, listen to win phone tap. Usher tickets, Chris Brown, Usher and Chris Brown together. Chris Brown and Usher. If you'd like to go, you're 18, listen to win phone tap. How long did I say I would be on the spiritual trip? How long did I say the spiritual trip would last? If you got it, hit us up, 866-246-8923. Your Mickey Ficky Mix DJ Quest is up in here. 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

0: Real 92.3, LA's new home for hip-hop, big boys, neighborhood to 810. This is the WIN phone. Tap went down. We're going to bring Anna into the neighborhood. It feels going down with Anna. All righty now. Anna, hello.
1: Hello.
0: Hello there. Anna, what city are you calling from?
1: San Bernardino.
0: Up in here. Anna from San Bernardino. You're 18. Listen to WIN phone tap. How long did I say the spiritual trip would last?
1: 19 days.
0: Yes, it was 19 days. Congratulations to you, Anna. From San Bernardino, Anna, you got yourself a pair of tickets to the R&B tour. That's Usher Raymond and Chris Brown. Chris Brown and Usher Raymond. That is going down at SoFi Stadium September 28th, 29th, and also November 15th. And they just announced a fourth show that's coming November 16th. Tickets are on sale Monday, August 24th for that show. But for you, Anna, congratulations. You got yourself your pair. You continue to hang out with us in the neighborhood. Louis G. Survey says. Survey says what, Louis G.?
2: You won't believe the percentage of men that think they could be in the Olympics in 2028 if they started working out right now.
3: Wow.
0: Hey, dude, that sounds like some men stuff. Yeah. Man, I could do that.
4: If I did every day.
0: Louis G. will come back with you. Y'all continue to hang out with us in the neighborhood. Neo, Miss Independent, Real

0: Luigi is up in here. Luigi, survey says.
1: Survey says.
0: Survey says what, Luigi?
2: Survey says that 38% of them believe they could actually become Olympians by 2028 if they started training today.
0: Amen.
3: Wow.
0: Men would say that. Men would
2: just
0: say that.
2: Give me the right
0: man.
2: Trainer. Give me everything. I could do it.
0: Yeah, man.
2: Yeah, okay, in. Bro. 2028. Yeah, that's basically giving you 2 years head start. You think you could do something? I don't know. One of the easiest ones that a lot of people said, that a lot of the guys said that they could definitely qualify for is like tennis.
0: In 2 years, you can qualify.
2: I could definitely qualify for tennis.
3: What?
0: Stop it.
2: No, not tennis. That seems
0: so
2: hard.
0: So you're saying in 2 years, you think you could qualify to be an Olympic either medalist, not even gold. You can get into the Olympics.
2: That's one of the highest ones that came back. That they said they could do tennis.
0: But not you.
2: No, not me. No,
0: okay,
2: no
0: what are
2: bro.
0: Some of the others?
2: I didn't see some. Well, you got
0: like
2: basketball,
0: running,
2: you got football.
0: Nothing running
2: football.
0: I know I could do. I couldn't, yeah. Nothing track and field.
2: Yeah.
0: I couldn't do.
2: It's funny because I mentioned.
4: Throwing.
0: You can do what?
4: The stick throwing and the ball throwing.
0: The stick, the javelin. The jumping. And the shot put.
4: Right. Yeah, I can do all that.
0: So in 2 years.
4: And my focus. Yes.
0: Right. You said
2: you
0: the what?
2: So? The tongue kissing.
0: Yeah, man.
4: Nah.
3: What's that one?
4: I already won that.
0: Yeah, yeah. What's his name? What guy you share the podium with?
4: They got gold on that.
2: Oh, my gosh, bro.
0: Is there anything that I think that I can pull off to become an Olympian by 2028?
2: If there was like competitive beer drinking,
0: archery,
2: bro?
0: Probably archery.
4: Oh, archery. Oh,
0: yeah. I learned archery. Well, some of the stuff from Dr. Dre.
3: Wow.
0: So, yeah.
3: What do you mean?
0: As
3: how?
0: My instructor, he has an archery thing at his house.
2: That's true.
0: And so yeah. We are all out there doing archery one day.
3: Really?
0: Yeah. You know what I'm saying? Yeah, man.
4: That's strange activity.
2: Jesus, you could probably do soccer. You don't think in the next 2 years you could train really hard and do some
4: do
2: soccer?
4: I think? Come on. I know I could do it.
3: Oh my.
4: I just don't want to. Then I'd be famous, and I have to get a new wife. And yeah. I'm happy where I'm at.
0: You have to win and thank your girlfriend,
4: of
0: like
4: course.
0: That one guy that won.
4: Yeah.
0: Did you ever see that footage of the one guy?
3: Yeah.
0: He won like some kind of award, some medal, and he was like, he thanked his girlfriend and he stopped. Like, real
2: oh,
0: quick.
2: Yeah.
0: Yeah, he thanked his wife and his girlfriend.
3: Yep. Yeah,
4: crazy.
3: Yeah.
4: Yeah.
3: I would do gymnastics.
0: Really?
3: But then
0: in
3: 2 years?
0: Yeah,
3: well, I read that it takes 10 years, but maybe I can do 2.
0: Yeah.
3: Maybe.
0: You could be as delusional as these guys. Wait, what did you say, Savvy? Please. Get on the mic and say it.
2: You got a dislocated shoulder.
3: I know, yeah. I know. But that's
0: and can
3: what
0: you
3: I'm
0: tell
3: saying,
0: the people if they
3: dude.
0: Didn't know how you dislocated your shoulder?
3: Oh, I literally just put my hair clip up. So, like, and then my shoulder got stuck. Dude, yeah. You know what my
0: pop
3: mom
0: their
3: said?
0: Shoulder out of place.
3: My mom's like, are you a Barbie or what? That you just crack it, yeah. Like you break
0: that's
3: it.
0: Dope.
3: Yeah. I'm like, whoa, that was kind of creative.
0: So, that's our future Olympian right there.
3: Yeah. Yeah.
0: Dislocated his shoulder by
4: those
0: messing with her hair.
4: Glasses.
3: Good thing I'm delusional.
4: Glasses. Imagine that shot of. Done.
3: Hey, at least I use them because you need them.
0: Yeah. Oh, damn. Oh,
4: burn.
0: She told you.
4: Did I need glasses?
3: Yeah, you do. You can't even read Isarraga, the last name.
0: Oh,
3: you needed a whole Spanish lesson.
0: She said you dumb and blind.
4: I don't need glasses to see that forehead, all right?
0: Oh.
3: At least I got a forehead and it's not a receding hairline.
4: Yeah. Let me write a note on that forehead real quick.
0: Oh,
4: you know?
0: My God. Man. She said your teeth are so yellow, look like you ate corn.
4: Oh, yeah. Oh, I got to talk about homeless
0: stop.
4: Pants.
0: Oh, my
4: she got the homeless pants today.
0: Oh,
2: she said the CIA uses your ears to spy on other countries.
0: Oh,
4: who said that?
0: God.
4: Who said that?
0: Man.
4: That.
0: Oh, my Lord,
3: tap,
0: man. She said it looked like your teeth got party trained because you got such a gap in there. It looked like the Gap Band.
4: Right,
0: oh, my God.
4: That? Was that the Christmas party? I knew
0: oh
4: you were talking
0: my
4: about
0: God.
4: Me.
0: Okay.
4: I knew that was coming from the Christmas party.
0: Please, you guys.
2: Oh,
0: let's get some
2: God.
0: Bone thugs
3: oh
0: in
3: God.
0: Here. We need harmony. Oh. And I'm going to miss everybody. And I'm going to miss everybody. All right, we're back. Harmony is in the neighborhood.
4: Yeah.
0: Hey, Seuss, we're coming back to you, my receding hairline. Yeah. WC said.
4: That's a broken heart I have now.
0: Yeah, man.
4: We also got to talk about things that shouldn't go on certain foods. That
0: right.
4: You know,
0: yeah.
4: That are forbidden.
0: You gonna be
4: yeah.
0: All right?
4: You know? Yeah, I'm fine.
0: Okay.
4: I'm fine. No,
0: you're
4: listen.
0: Far from fine. We're asking, are you gonna be okay? Yeah,
4: I'm ready.
0: Say he's fine. There's not
4: I'm
0: a
4: fine.
0: Girl in the world that say he's fine.
4: Whatever. All right. Like, now I know how everybody feels.
0: Y'all continue to

0: Real 92.3, LA's new home for hip-hop, big boys neighborhood. All righty now, Jesus, what is up in here? Jesus, hang loose, what you got, my brethren?
1: There's certain things that don't belong in certain foods, and, you know, the biggest debate on that has to, in the I think for Latinos, has to be, like, mariscos. Like, when it comes to, like, when you get a ceviche, get a tostada ceviche, it's a known thing that if you put mayonnaise on it, you're looked at wrong. It's disgusting. Some people just look at you like it's not authentic. But I love it. A lot of people do love mayonnaise with ceviche. It's just like it goes with it, right?
0: Right. But, I've seen it, but I didn't know that people look at it sideways.
1: Oh, yes. Especially people in Mexico, they look at you like, nah, that's some, like, American, Mexican stuff.
2: Really?
1: Like,
2: in Mexico?
1: Yeah, they don't like the mayonnaise. They're trying to use it now with, like, chipotle and stuff, but it's known that you don't eat mariscos with mayonnaise, tostadas. Yeah. Like, no. You don't do that.
3: Sinaloa.
0: Are we losing you over there, Luis?
1: Sinaloa.
0: Yeah.
1: What was that?
0: I was like, what the hell?
1: Yeah, they do the chipotle mayonnaise and stuff. They're trying to use it now because it's in sushi and stuff like that.
2: But
1: you do not do the mayonnaise with ceviche.
2: Well, I do. Right. You don't?
1: Yeah, I do.
2: Okay,
1: yeah. But my family doesn't.
0: Do you do it, Lou?
3: No, I don't. Not at all.
0: What about you, Quest?
4: Nah, that ain't it, dog.
0: Do you look at it sideways?
4: Can I make ceviche like that? I don't look at it sideways, but I agree. Like, I don't think it goes. I've tried it. It's not for me. I don't think it pairs well.
1: I trip out when people put ketchup in ceviche. I'm like, yeah, I do.
0: That's
1: crazy.
0: Beto says that.
1: Really?
0: Add ketchup.
4: You guys have tried my ceviche.
0: No. She'll add ketchup to her, like shrimp cocktail ceviche.
4: But you guys have tried my ceviche, right?
1: Yeah.
4: Have you tried it, Jesus?
1: No, I haven't.
4: I put ketchup in my ceviche.
1: Oh, no.
4: Don't knock it.
1: I'll try it.
0: You lost the other round with Mariana.
1: Do you want to do this? No, man. I would like to try it, though, for sure.
3: One of the things I was always against was, like, you know, when Vidlia was starting to be very popular, Vidlia tacos, Vidlia this, Vidlia ramen. I was like, no way, bro.
1: Did you try it?
3: I tried it, dog, and oh my God, it was so delicious, bro.
0: But you know what?
3: I swear to God,
0: just
3: it's so good, dog.
0: And knowing you for so many years, there's not too many things you don't like.
3: Yeah, man.
0: Hey, dog, have you ever tried Vidlia mashed potatoes? Dude, that sounds good, huh?
3: That sounds delicious. Little garlic.
2: Oh my God, bro.
0: I'm going to try that.
2: Weird combination, but that would be fire.
1: Yeah,
2: right?
1: Man.
2: All those flavors.
0: Is there anything that you eat together in combo that you like, oh man, I shouldn't eat this?
2: I don't like raisins in food.
0: Really?
2: Like, I don't. I feel like raisins just don't belong in warm food.
0: I'll put a raisin in my in a salad. I could do that.
2: Oh, okay. Yeah, in a salad. But I feel like
0: sometimes
2: in hot
0: when people
2: food,
0: sneak raisins down, I'm like, whoa.
2: Yeah. No.
0: That's very Biff.
1: Like,
0: hey, Biff, did you make this? I saw the raisins in it. Oh, Biff, you didn't make. Oh, it's Chad. Oh, okay.
1: Yeah, I had somebody put the melon. What is it? It's not watermelon. It's like melon, right?
0: Mm-hmm. Like melon. Green and yellow.
1: Cantaloupe. Yeah, cantaloupe. Sorry. Melon. Right. When they put like cottage cheese on it, no thanks. There's no way. Oh. It should not belong there. Yeah. But they eat it like that. And I was just like, no, this ain't it.
2: Oh, it's like a healthy snack.
1: Nice. Yeah, it's like old people food. All right,
0: mayo boy.
3: Old people food.
1: Yeah, dude. Like, you know what I mean?
0: You don't
1: like,
0: have no
1: go to a nursing home. You're just like,
0: why are you sucking on cantaloupe? I'm just going to feed it to you. All right, if you continue to hang out with us in the neighborhood. Mariana's in the neighborhood, man. Yes, Tyler, sir. The creator. We got the Can't Flog lineup.
2: Oh, yeah. And I'm not mad at it, but I know Louis over here had a little...
1: What?
2: He said it's like the same.
3: It just kind of seems like it's the
5: same thing every year.
2: Right.
1: You're right.
5: Hey, man, Morgan Wallen not going to be there.
2: Yeah.
0: But we'll come back. We'll speak on it. Y'all continue to hang with us in the neighborhood. Big Boys Neighborhood.
6: Let's get the party started. See you at the bar. You was hardly talking. That's when I knew that your heart was scarring. Friends to lovers need a part to star in. Like, wait. Babe, let me-

0: Kevin 92.3, LA's new home for hip hop. Big Boy's Neighborhood. Louis G is up in here. What up, Ludo?
1: It's gonna be muddy.
0: Oh, hey. Muddy to the body. My bad, baby girl.
2: Yes,
0: all right, here we got, my love.
2: You know, we're talking about Tyler the Creator with Camp Flogna.
0: Yes,
2: the
0: ma'am.
2: Lineup dropped. Wow. I mean, you know, he revealed the lineup through like this word puzzle. Which,
0: yeah, man, a scramble word.
2: Yeah, I'm like, bro, I don't know, I have time, but I do.
0: Hey, dude, at first when I saw it drop, I didn't know it was a scramble word.
2: Yeah, yeah.
0: So I was like, man, who's if heaven is?
2: Literally.
0: Yeah, and I was like, oh, and then y'all was like, oh, it's a scramble. I was like, oh, okay.
2: And he does that all the time, and I do love it because it's like very creative.
0: Yeah.
2: But also,
0: and he's
2: like,
0: Tyler the Creator.
2: Exactly.
0: There he
2: but
0: is.
2: Also, like, I just don't have time, Tyler. Sorry.
0: Right.
2: And it's actually sold out November 14th and 15th.
0: It's sold out already?
2: Yes, it's already sold out. Jeez. People are already on the wait list.
0: Oh, my
2: Trust
0: God.
2: Me, I looked. But, you know, let's talk about the lineup.
0: Okay,
2: so,
0: please.
2: We have, of course, Don Toliver, Tyler the Creator, of course, will be there, and Future are, I think, like the top big headliners.
0: Yeah.
2: For the festival. And then Louis brought up how like it was kind of similar to last year's, but I think it's also because Don Toliver was on the lineup last year, but he wasn't able to perform because remember that Tyler had to move dates around because it was like raining and you know there was a lot.
0: They had to move the whole festival
2: like,
0: to a different
2: that
0: date.
2: That was a lot.
0: Yeah, it was.
1: And Kali Uchis
2: filled in, which I loved her set.
0: I love that. So that was Don Toliver. Like, hey, baby, can you do this?
2: Right.
0: I got you.
2: Yeah.
0: I got you, boo.
2: But other than that, I feel like, you know, we have Isaiah Rashad. We have JID. I love that Leon Thomas is in there.
0: Yeah.
2: Leon
0: Thomas is so great. He's on there twice. Yeah. Look at the lineup. He's at the top right there, right over Don Toliver. And then he's at the bottom right there over the Alchemist. Yes, he's doing two shows.
2: Yeah, right, back to back.
0: Yeah, man, so nice you'll see him twice.
2: I like that the Alchemist is there.
0: Yeah.
2: Who else is there? Steve Lacy has a new album.
0: 310 Baby, I love that 310 Baby still
2: exactly,
0: doing this
2: thing. Yes.
0: Like that.
2: And I know there's like some artists that like, you know, I feel like Tyler's like very much like trying to put on and trying to have like a little bit of everything. I don't know if you guys have heard of the Sacred Souls. They're giving kind of oldies. Like if you, I put a clip up of them and they're like, I feel like you guys will like them. I don't know. Let me know.
0: Yes, I do.
2: Yeah.
0: Oh, my Lord.

0: You might as well put October London on there too. That's, yeah. Oh, you did some homework on it.
1: Yeah, no, because I love these artists.
0: You got to a lot of shows early.
1: Yeah.
0: She got to a lot of shows early. I ain't mad at
1: you. So I'm not mad at the lineup. Nah. I know Louis was saying that, you know, it was a little similar to last year's, which I could
0: see
1: that.
0: Where are the similarities that you see?
2: You know what it is, dog? To me, it's like this is kind of curated by just Tyler, the creator's, you know, his music kind of liking.
1: Yeah. So
2: maybe we don't have the same liking, but, you know, Lupe Fiasco there, I would love to see Lupe Fiasco.
0: Right. I'm not going to let you. But you know what's crazy about that, man, is it's already sold out.
1: Yeah.
3: Yeah.
0: So they did something right.
1: I mean, he's a hell of a performer.
2: Look at the bottom. They got Smokey Robinson right here.
0: Gang banging.
1: Stop it.
0: Gang banging.
3: Might as well be a peaceful
1: concert.
0: Very nice. I know, man. We can't get no Smokey Robinson if we got this. And this. We can't get this.
4: Wasting your time.
1: Right. Come on now.
0: We can't get gang banging. I'm gonna put a call in to Tyler the Creator.
3: Yes,
0: Ken Flognaw Carnival, it is going down, man. Once again, they're taking over Dodger Stadium November 14th and 15th. It is sold out, which I love. Y'all continue to hang out with us in the neighborhood. Real 92.3, LA's new home for hip hop. 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

0: And when they're dating, you know, I think nowadays a lot of people have kids.
1: Yes,
0: and
1: sir.
0: Being in that situation, me several times, I saw this post and I was like, oh, this is interesting because I never did this with somebody that I met that had kids.
2: I'm about to go meet my ex-husband's new girlfriend. So my ex and I have a daughter together, and we had an agreement whenever we separated that we would meet the other person that was going to be in our daughter's life before we introduced that new partner to our daughter, if that makes sense. It's basically a one-on-one meeting. So this is my first time doing this. This is brand new territory. It's definitely uncomfortable. I am walking into it with love and peace, and I'm going to express my gratitude to her because I can't imagine how she may be feeling. I've never been in her position to meet the ex-wife. I already respect her for that. And I'm basically making this video to let other moms who are in my position, who are meeting the new girlfriend, that like you're not alone. And also, if you are in her position, we're not all bad. Like all the ex-wives, we really want peace and we want our children to be loved. So I just want to express that to you, that if you are in this position, like just to walk into it with love, I'm sure the outcome's going to be completely fine. It's definitely uncomfortable, I'm not going to lie, but I feel really good about it in my heart.
1: She sounds very nice, though.
3: Yeah.
1: It depends on the individual, you know.
3: For
1: what I'm
3: real.
1: Saying? So she sounds nice enough. And she didn't start off saying, "Hey, you know, I'm about to go meet this." Yeah. You know what I'm saying? Yeah, you know, this mother got this over here hanging around my mother kids.
3: Yeah.
0: But even when I met Myra years back, right? Like the first time she told me she did have a daughter, and I wasn't really sure when I was gonna meet her. Or whatnot, but it just happened. You know, I have her this weekend. If you want to hang out, we can hang out, but I got to bring my daughter.
1: So you met Myra's daughter, Eliana, before I met even the guy.
0: The dad.
1: The dad. Gotcha.
0: So for me, I've never had that situation where like, hey, you got to meet the guy. You got to meet the dad first before I can like bring her around.
1: I don't think I've ever, I don't know.
0: And I've
1: never checked, but I've never heard that.
0: Yeah, you know what I'm saying?
1: Like,
0: different.
1: Yeah, so, but maybe it's a thing now.
4: It sounds healthy if you do it that way. Like, because she did sound really nice, but also I'm just like, oh, maybe I'm just not at that level of maturity or something. Because I'm
1: and
4: like,
1: plus you don't have kids yet.
4: Yeah, so. that's true.
1: It'd be hard if somebody came up to you and be like, excuse me. No, I'm not his mom.
3: I dated a girl with a kid, like, and then I met the dad. And
0: first, before the kid?
3: No, that was at a birthday party. We were dating for a while, and she was like, and I've been around the kid, but this is the first time I met the dad.
1: Yeah.
3: And all I just kept thinking about was like, man, they were doing it. Yeah. That's all I kept thinking about. I just could not think of that.
1: Yeah,
3: man. I couldn't get over that.
1: Have you ever met like your girl, a girl's like ex? Like, have you ever met, like, been somewhere with Myra and you, well, I guess it's different because you see the dad.
0: The dad, yeah.
1: Yeah, but what about you,
3: Jesus?
1: Yeah,
3: for sure. You just run in and I know they used to date and I'm just kind of like, I'm very jealous. No, I don't know how
1: I don't want to do that.
4: Yeah, no.
3: Because all I'm picturing is like.
1: I don't want to be like, this is my
3: judge. And judging. Like, you did that?
1: Yeah.
3: You had that guy?
4: So awkward.
3: Like, ugh. Yeah, he looked at her like, you judge her like, ugh. I'm the best you ever had.
1: Baby, you're my everything.
3: But it'll break you. It'll break you when you see the best she's ever had. And I'm like, oh my God.
1: Right, yeah.
3: You had that?
1: But yeah, I'm going to start doing push-ups. That's a new thing, but it sounds good. It sounds healthy.
0: I think I would want that, though.
1: Right. That's real.
0: I would want to meet that person that's going to be next to my son if anything would ever happen. You know?
1: And when you hear something for the first time from me, it's like, damn, that's genius.
4: Yeah.
1: You know, like, sure. that is good. You know, but like I said, it depends on individual. Visuals as well. Hey, Zeus, we're coming with you, my brother. What you got coming up? Hey,
3: Zeus. We got to talk about Viola Davis. Definitely used the celebrity car to get out of a ticket.
1: Oh, you know.
3: Oh, yeah.
1: Do you know who I am? All right.

0: Real 92.3, LA's new home for hip hop, Big Boy's neighborhood. Jesus Sepulveda's up in here. Jesus, hang loose. What you got, my brother?
1: Oh, the great actress Viola Davis, man. She actually had to get out of a ticket and she used a celebrity card, which is hilarious.
0: They record everything.
2: Yeah. I am the crappiest driver. I've been stopped by the popo for not turning my lights on. I got out of that one, though, because he said, what are you doing in Rhode Island? I was back in Rhode Island. And I said, I'm visiting my mom. And I'm an actress. I put that one in there because I'm terrified of the police. I'm terrified of going to jail.
0: Yeah, yeah.
2: I said, I'm an actress. He was like, yeah, what have we seen you in? Now, this is humbling. I said, How to Get Away with Murder. And he was like, I never heard of that. Give me your license.
1: Oh,
2: no. Then I gave him the license, and he went back. Oh, boy, I was sweating. He took the longest time, and he came back. He said, were you in Suicide Squad?
1: Yeah.
2: I said, yeah. That was me.
0: Yeah, you got to know which officer pulling you over, too.
1: Exactly.
0: Yeah, you got to know it. Man, Suicide Squad, oh, yeah. Fences, she's the
3: so
0: help.
3: Good.
0: She was amazing in that as well, man.
1: Yeah,
0: she's a beast.
1: Yeah. Yes. I've definitely, like, been in situations
0: where... She shouldn't start crying because she's an actress. I would have turned on
1: her. Right.
0: Oh, I know. Yeah. Like, my dog. She's
1: just crying. Just push the emotion real quick, right?
0: It's got to be difficult, like, dating an actress or an actor.
1: Why? Wow, you don't believe the emotions?
0: Crying.
1: The emotions ain't real.
0: Yeah.
1: Yeah, they're true. Yeah,
0: man.
1: Yes, you're right. I never thought about that. Yeah. Is that a true emotion?
3: Just
1: are you really crying?
0: Yeah, man.
1: Really emotional? Yeah.
0: Have you ever gotten out of a ticket?
1: Yeah. I remember, like, I would definitely, every time I got it pulled over, like, I would definitely act like I'm pro cop, everything.
3: Just
1: like,
3: my God.
1: I tell them I'm a comedian all the time. I always drop that. I'm a comedian. I'm going to do a show. And, you know, I do charity for, like, you know, some of the police departments.
3: Right. Stop.
1: Never. No.
3: Are you serious?
1: I swear.
0: You never pulled up. I always wanted to be.
1: Oh,
0: like, man,
1: my God. Yeah.
0: I always wanted to be, but I started comedy, you know.
1: Yeah.
0: I signed up for the police academy. I was, you know,
1: exactly.
0: That close.
1: Yeah. I always asked questions, too. I was like, oh, I'm sorry. I don't mean to bother you, but what is that in your pocket? And I was like, they love talking
3: Stop.
1: About themselves.
3: Are you serious?
1: Oh, it's just a flashlight. I ain't taking it out.
0: Yeah.
1: And they start showing you it. It's like, it's got range. Yeah. It's like, oh, wow.
0: Hey, Molly, you ever got pulled over? It seemed like they let more women go.
3: Yeah, I've definitely gotten away. One time I didn't do a stop sign, and it was after a concert, and the cop pulled me over, and then he was like, oh, I was like, oh, I'm not familiar with this area, which I really wasn't. You
0: right.
3: know, I wasn't lying.
0: He let you go?
3: Yeah, he let me go.
0: So he would have got us out and beat us.
1: Yeah. He said beat us.
0: Pulled us out of the car and beat us. Let you go. You know?
3: But it is scary, though. Even, like, seeing a cop, like, by me, I'm just like,
0: man.
3: I gotta act normal. I gotta act like I'm just, like.
0: Dude, I literally just had this conversation with someone where I was like, it was Jose. I was like, it's crazy that we drive legal now.
3: Right.
0: You know what I'm saying? Because... Of course, you trip off the still if one time or not one time if the police, a peace officer get behind you,
3: right?
0: But you know, I used to really like ride dirty.
3: Oh,
0: you know what I'm saying?
3: Yeah.
0: So it was always like this panic of what I had in the car.
3: You gotta be careful.
0: Was my license straight? Was insurance straight? And then, you know, what I had in the car, too.
3: Right.
0: So, yeah, it's different.
1: And I got nervous, too, because when one time a cop pulled me over, and he didn't know the street's name. He didn't read it right. And that made me nervous. I'm like, he don't know how to read either.
0: Right.
1: So,
0: yeah.
1: Like,
0: yeah.
1: He's a Cooligan. And I was like, it's Colgate.
0: Right.
1: It's making me nervous. Yeah. I don't know why. Yeah.
0: That's when you got to be like, man, we both got to show up to court.
1: He's all, you right here. What is this, a Cooligan? Cooligan? And I'm like, Colgate? And he's like, oh, Colgate, yeah. Sure, on Colgate. Made left. And I'm like, wait a minute.
0: Nice.
1: I don't trust this.
0: You're like, are you dyslexic too?
3: Twin.
1: I feel you, man.
0: Like, let me out of here.
1: You know
3: what I'm saying?
1: For you, man.
3: Only word, the volume down.
0: Only word Jesus can read is wow.
1: Yeah. Very well.
0: Hey, be nice, you guys. He's dyslexic.
1: All right,
0: now.
1: Stuck on the wow. Whoa.
0: Do continue to hang out with us in the neighborhood. You're 9:10. 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We got your ticket to see Steve Lacy. Oh, yeah. 2026 tour. And your chance to win is coming up next. So do continue to hang out with us in the neighborhood, man. Lil Rob, Summer Nights, Real 92.3, LA's new home.

0: Tickets to check out Steve Lacy. Oh, yeah. 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It is going down Hollywood Bowl November 21st. 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We're going to play where I called our boss, Doc Winter.
1: Yeah, Doc.
0: Oh, and Doc just happened to be in here. Doc, you look like Secret Service. What's wrong with you right now? Dude, he's standing here with dark shades on, with his arms folded.
2: What is happening?
0: Hey, man, he got this look in his eyes as he's standing here like, man, how am I going to tell him today his last show?
3: Oh, my God.
2: Like, he's got something in his mind.
0: Dude, yeah, he got something where he's like, he was in full, even when I said his name, he didn't look up like, oh, yeah, you got me.
2: Yeah.
0: He had this look like, damn, man, like, oh.
2: He's got someone on hold right now.
0: Yeah, hold on for a second. I'm in here with him right now.
3: He always does the signature thing where he leaves, and right before he leaves, let me talk to you after the ref.
0: Oh, yeah.
3: That's the signature.
0: He'll leave you on like, what did I do? No.
4: Yeah.
0: Like, hey, Big, you going to be in the building after?
2: Yeah.
0: I'm like, come see me after the show. I'm like, Jesus Christ.
4: You were there plotting something?
0: Yeah, like, what did I do? And then I walk in there, he'll be like, hey, man, you need tickets for the show this week.
2: Like, oh, hey,
0: Doc.
4: You couldn't tell me that?
0: Like, you couldn't say that in front of everybody? Hey, Doc, real quick, jump on that mic right there, man. We doing PPM, so you can't talk long. Hey, Doc, what did you feel? Because this phone tap right here, man, is when I first came to Real 92.3. When I called you, 11 years. When I called you and I told you that I needed some time off, what did you think back then?
5: See, I didn't know you, right. So I thought you were serious.
0: Yeah.
5: I was working out, and I was like...
0: That's why you look like that. He always work out.
5: This dude is serious. Yeah. He really going to leave to go to...
0: Would you take that call and believe it today?
5: No, I don't believe anything you say now.
0: Could you tell them, Doc, what you just said about my funeral?
5: I believe that at your funeral, you're going to jump out of your casket.
0: Yeah. But the crazy thing about it is he's going to be there. That's what he said. He said, man, I'm going to be at your funeral. I'm like, damn, Doc, you got me dying before you? He's going to get it to your 19. Listen to when phone tap right here, Big Boy's Neighborhood. I'm going to be a pallbearer, honorary.

0: Hello, Doc.
1: Hey, Jake, what's up, man?
0: I just wanted to hit you up, man, and see if you can help me or point me into the right direction.
1: What happened?
0: You know, my wife and I, you know, just on some spiritual stuff, man. Uh-huh. We had there was like this invitation lottery so you can go see the Dalai Lama, right?
1: Uh-huh.
0: And you travel to Nepal to actually, you know, see him. You don't spend a lot of time, but it's not like you could just pay and you can get in. You got to go through. It's an invitation lottery. We actually won the lottery. I wanted to take the time with my wife and actually go and get this spiritual cleanse.
1: When and how long?
0: About 19 days.
1: Oh.
0: Doc, if I can't focus, I'm not good to anyone.
1: Are you serious, man? Come on.
0: It's spiritual, bro. I'm not with the Dalai Lama every day, but I get to live off the land. There's massage fires. There's hot stone walks. There's moonlight foot tickling.
1: Are you serious right now, man?
0: I'm sitting in here in the station barefoot right now, bro. Like, I need to get in touch with the earth.
1: You gotta be kidding me, man. Seriously.
0: I wish I was.
1: Oh, man.
0: I need to flush my body, man. I need to do the Hiawatha smoke. I need to walk with the goats. I need to do it all, bro.
1: Man, all right, I'm on my way into the office.
0: All right. Brother, and I know with all the talent that you've had, they never probably really got you on a phone tap before, huh? Hey, I'm on my way to Nepal. Hey, damn, and that's the one beautiful thing about Doc too, man. He would definitely look at you and tell you. Yeah. You know what I'm saying? Like, got no problem with it, man.
2: With heart.
0: Louis G been keeping a whole tally since we got here.
2: What? Yeah. Probably in a drawer.
0: Yeah, man. Of F you, okay. Louis. Believe that.
2: F you, Louis.
0: Yeah, man. Your 910 listen to win phone tap right there. Your ticket to see Steve and Lacey. If you're listening to your 910 listen to win phone tap, who did I phone tap in that phone tap? If you got it, hit us up. 866-246-8923. That's 866-246-8923. We're coming back with your Mickey Ficky Mix. What you got coming up, Quest?
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0: LA's new home for hip-hop, Big Boys Neighborhood, 910. Listen to when phone tap went down. We got tickets to see Steve Lacy. We're going to bring Armando into the neighborhood and see what's going down with Armando in the neighborhood. Armando, hello.
1: Hello.
0: Hello there, Armando. Armando, what city are you calling from?
1: Paris.
0: Paris. All righty, Armando from Paris, California, IA. The 910, listen to win phone tap. Who did I phone tap in that phone tap?
1: Doc, your boss.
0: There it is. Doc. Right. Doc Winter. Congratulations to you, my man, Armando. Armando, you got a pair of tickets. You're going to go check out Steve Lacy. Oh, yeah, 2026 tour. It is going down at Hollywood Bowl November 21st. So once again, Armando, congratulations to you. And for those out there, I got something for you, man. iHeart Radio Music Festival. It is going down. 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
2: Oh, my God. Oh, my God. Oh, my God. Hey, oh, my God. Oh, my God.

house at the Ritz, in a mirror in a bathroom, can't believe I'm this. Oh my God, when I slid in a, she said, oh my God, when I left, she was sick. Oh my God, I finessed Uncle Sam, two M's in a safe, got. Oh my God, don't trust him, it's a scam. That be fast talking, you should have ran. Oh my God, I went Rory, went Lamb. Oh my God, they don't know what to do with him. Oh my God, I took my shirt off to swim. She like, oh my God, even in the gym. Oh my God, oh my God, oh my God, hey, oh my God, oh my God, oh my God.

0: why couldn't I? When they only 13, why shouldn't I? Only platinums on the wrist, how hood am I? 25 year run, how good am I? Oh my God, Rolls Royce all electric. Oh my God, spectacular, the specter. Oh my God, he called a phone talking reckless. Oh my God, I had to wake up for breakfast. Pushing YG.
1: Oh my God, oh my God, oh my God, hey, oh my God, oh my God.

0: The potty, it smells funky in here.
1: Right.
0: We must be looking for dates. No,
1: I don't know who it is.
0: Yeah,
1: not me.
0: Man, somebody trying to date. No.
1: But apparently people are skipping showers to get more dates.
0: Hey, man, when you first said this, I have no idea what this could mean.
1: I mean, I was like, what in the world does this even mean? So, of course, I saw it first on TikTok. And after that, like, it's like, I feel like sometimes TikTok blows up, like something on TikTok blows up and people just like want to try it, or I don't know. Sometimes I'm like, no, I feel like you just want to be dirty at this point because
0: it seems like some people create things where they say, man, let's see if this goes viral.
1: Yes, let's see if this works.
2: Make it a
0: so what is the no shower thing?
1: Apparently it's called pheromone maxing, and it's I guess it's shown that like people like the natural smells of like other people, you know, like it's like the natural, it's not like the perfume, it's not like the covering, that part, it's more of like the natural smells. And I'm like, okay, you know what? But it has to be my man. I feel like if I go out and I like meet someone, I don't want to smell them right away, you know, like that funky smell.
0: You feeling something, Jesus.
1: Yeah, I can tell. I,
2: you know what it is? A little bit of a neck must.
1: Oh.
2: I like a little, I don't know what it
0: like
2: is.
0: Like a man coming from the gym?
2: No. Like a woman, like a little bit of like a hair right here at the corner. Because I heard that women don't shower that often because of the hair. It just messes them up. They can't shower every day.
1: Gross, no, man. We could shower. We just don't wash our hair. No.
2: That's what I meant. Shower. Isn't that the same thing?
3: You might skip a little part over there.
2: Okay, whatever. But you get a little bit of that must. That little like.
1: You like that?
2: Yeah.
0: Hey, man. I know women, and I know someone personally that says she loved when her man, like that workout smell, you know, but that's her man.
1: Yes,
0: probably what they're thinking of too, dating, but yeah, that's her man.
1: Yes, it has to be my man. Like, I don't know, it's something about that smell, like after either like the gym or like, I don't know, let me smell under your armpits. Like,
0: really?
1: Yes.
0: And that's the way she is. She just like that natural thing. Yeah. It's not all the time, but it's her guy. It's not like she walking up to somebody like, oh, he smell. Like,
1: exactly.
0: There's times when I would come home, right, and I'll go kiss my wife, Veto, and she'll say, baby, you smell like outside.
1: Oh my god, that's crazy.
0: But it doesn't turn on, it's like gross. No, you know,
3: you smell like tacos.
0: Yeah. Oh, you know me too well.
1: You've been outside.
0: I've been outside working for the family. Acting like I'm laying tar, like I do construction. This hard work.
1: But Fairmont
0: sitting in front of that mic all day.
3: Yeah,
0: man.
3: I always kind of said that, right? Like the natural smell can attract other humans like that.
1: Yeah. I just don't know if like for the first time, like if I meet someone for the first time and they have like that funky smell, like I don't know.
0: In my teenage years and younger years, I used to be like, man, what if like people, guys and girls, were like cats? Like you could smell when they want. You know, cats know like they get into heat.
2: Yeah,
0: like you just go in a club and you knew that these girls were in heat. Right. Like, oh man.
2: Let's get on.
0: You know, do you know what I'm talking about? Like this. But cats is called in heat.
1: Yes. I did not know that.
3: I have two dogs. I have a male
0: and they get in heat.
3: I have a male and a female, but I know when my female dog's in heat because my other dog just starts barking.
0: Yeah.
3: And trying to get at her, and my other little one doesn't let him.
0: Yeah.
1: What?
3: I'm like, oh my god, Lucy's in
0: heat. Or cats go. And then you be like, yo, you gotta lock her up. She's on the streets right now. Trying to get for the streets. So now from here until Sunday, no showers for us. We are in a relationship. Well, you gotta do it.
1: Well, I showered.
0: Or you gotta find a guy. But yeah, you gotta find a guy. Smell the back of her neck.
1: Yeah. No,
0: y'all continue to hang with us in the neighborhood, big boy neighborhood.

0: 3, LA's new home for hip-hop. Big Boy Neighborhood. Jesus Sepulveda's up in here. Jesus, hang loose. What you got?
1: So apparently we're not making enough babies for us to, like, you know.
2: What?
1: Fill up the things that we made on Earth right
0: really
1: now.
0: Really though.
1: Yeah, yeah.
0: It seems like there's a lot of overcrowding.
3: Yeah.
1: That's what I thought too.
3: I can't find parking.
1: But apparently that's a problem.
0: What'd you say?
3: I said I can't find parking.
0: Yeah, what's going on?
1: I don't know. Jesus.
4: The world may be running out of people, as in we're not having enough babies, both here at home and globally, to replace ourselves. Globally. Something that, by the way, has never happened before in human history, according to a new study by researchers at the University of Pennsylvania and Northwestern. It has not happened during world wars. It has not happened during global pandemics. It has never happened. And while some of you might be thinking that is a good thing for the environment, and yes, that might be true, it is still a bad thing for us. And the only source of population growth left, the only solution that's easy and out there that could fix it quickly could be immigration.
0: Migration?
1: Migration.
0: Okay.
1: Yes. Yeah, it sounds like immigration.
0: I've been saying immigration. I'm like, all right. But even if it's immigration, they come from somewhere. We're talking about global population. But you know what's crazy about that, man? We can't afford it.
1: Yeah.
3: Yeah.
0: Hey, man, like,
1: it's hard.
0: I come from a family of 8.
1: Yes.
0: Single mom, 7 kids. People don't have those kind of, people don't do that anymore.
3: Yeah.
0: You know, like our producer Savvy, he has 4 kids. We're like, whoa.
3: Yeah. No, seriously.
0: You know, like, man.
1: Yeah, it's true. We have 1, and I mean, I want, you know, like 7 or 8.
3: You want 7 or 8?
1: I, if I could.
0: For the same woman?
1: Yeah. Yeah. Well, yeah. Yes. Of course. Yeah. No. But you know, it's crazy how, like, people aren't having that many kids.
0: Nah.
1: Like, yeah. I meet a lot more people, like, when her friends, like, they all have, like, 1 baby, 2.
0: Yep.
1: It's, like, crazy.
0: And then people say, are you going for a second? And then there's sometimes they say, you want a third. But, yeah, you don't hear, you don't hear a lot of people saying, I want 6 kids.
3: Yeah.
0: Or 5 kids or 7 kids or anything like
1: that. There's people that with no kids. You know,
3: yeah.
1: Come on,
3: money.
1: I gotta contribute.
3: At me, okay.
0: Hey, man, they're talking about you with this population not growing.
3: Yeah, yeah, and you know what? I take the full blame because this is too much. It's too expensive, dude. Like, I can barely afford myself.
0: Yeah,
3: like,
0: man.
3: I can't even get my nails done. Like, I barely
0: and then
3: can afford
0: you have
3: them.
0: A kid,
3: you know,
0: the kid want to eat.
3: Yes, they want to eat, and then
0: you gotta
3: think
0: dress
3: about
0: them.
3: It.
0: And
3: yes,
0: like, oh my
3: like, it's too much.
1: Yeah, they want to eat,
0: and sometimes 2-3
1: dress.
0: Times a day, man.
5: Yeah, yeah. Take them to Five Below, dude, because they want everything off the shelves.
0: Yeah,
5: man. Toy.
3: Yeah, you see, like, that's me. That's me. I go to Five Below and I want everything, so I can't have a mini me. No,
0: but it's wild because people aren't really doing that.
3: And you know what it is too? I feel like with now, like, more women talking about postpartum and, like, knowing the process of, like, pregnancy. Like, I feel like that was in something that was talked about before, and now I'm like, pregnancy kind of scares
0: me. The communication is different,
3: too. Yes.
0: And now I feel like people just don't have time.
3: Right.
0: And you come from, you know, like, my mom, she worked.
3: Mm-hmm.
0: And you had the kids. And then there's other people that, you know, they had the babies. The guy went out.
3: Yeah.
0: They could watch, you know, 3, 4, 5 kids. And now women are really career driven.
3: Yeah.
0: And everybody got to work now.
3: Exactly. Right.
0: You know
3: Literally.
0: What I'm saying?
1: Crazy.
0: Good luck on that.
3: Down here, the kids got to work, too.
0: Yeah. You know what I'm saying?

0: Having insurance isn't the same as having State Farm. It's like needing a lawyer, but getting some guy who just watches courtroom dramas.
1: How does the defendant plead?
2: Guilty.
3: Wait, what?
2: Also, objection.
1: You object to what?
2: Erroneous.
1: Counsel, approach the bench.
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0: I'm different. Leon Thomas Mutt, Kendrick Humble, Trey Songz, Bottoms Up. Throwbacks on the way, man. It's next on Real.
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to some Kendrick, Humble, OGZ, Be a Geekly. It's all on the way. Happy Hump Day. 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And this weekend, speaking of OGZ, he's going to be performing at Hakkasan on Saturday night, man. Last time he was in Vegas, for the first time ever, he killed it at Hakkasan. And so we definitely want to party with you out there. 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Again, OGZ, Saturday night at Hakkasan. 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Wiz Khalifa at Tao Beach on Sunday. 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Again, Jay Cruz during the cruise show has your chance to win 5 p.m. All the info on our gram at Real 92.3 LA. What's it on that beat?

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I'm different, yeah, I'm different. 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

0: if you want to hear a song. We keep it real easy during the show. You know what I'm saying? We just here to be the soundtrack to help you get through work, all right? Dre, what we got coming up in the mix?
1: Yes, sir. Keeping it moving. Also want to shout out all the DJs I ran into yesterday. Scam Summit. What up, man? Right now, let's do this Compton AB. This is the Yaya remix. Let's get it. Real nice.

0: chance to hang out with us in Vegas at the iHeartRadio Music Festival. Yes, sir. Snoop's going to be there. Uncle Snoop plus Cardi and some of the biggest acts of music across all genres, like Benson Boone's going to be there. Of course, BTS. It's going to be a crazy weekend. So many more. If you're a music fan, you definitely want to be there. We got your chance to win 3 times a day. We got you on a hotel. We got you on the tickets, plus $1,000 for you to spend. Who couldn't use some extra money to have some fun in Vegas, all right? Find out how you can win right now on the gram at Real923LA, all right? Dre, what we got still coming up in the mix?
1: Yes, sir. Let's get into this. Drizzy, Drake, Janice, STFU. It's Real923. Yeah. Man.

0: 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Hop in. 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

0: 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Over an hour of non-stop hits. That's right, almost an hour and a half. Because we just want to provide the vibe for you. You know, especially while you're not eating at your desk because you're out. Like I said, it's always good for your mental if you get out, take a break, get some fresh air, get some good food, and see some people, right? We're here for you up next when we kick that off just after 11:45. Put your request in at DJ AOH for that. But right now, my brother Dre Sinatra, still in the 11 o'clock mix block, the Club King himself. We take a break to take care of you every day at 11 o'clock Monday through Friday. Dre, what we got coming up?
1: Yes, sir. Coming up, I got Ray Shimmer, but right now, let me do the baby and Roddy Ricch, rock stars. Real 9-2-3. Yeah.
2: Love. Self in the kitchen. Let's go.

0: But you're going to want to stay away from the 210 westbound between La Cañada, Flint Ridge, all the way to Sunland. We've got two SIG alerts. The first, La Crescenta, 210 westbound of Pennsylvania Avenue. A big rig crash and a big rig fire has all lanes shut down. And past it, they're still working on that earlier wreck in Sunland with a SIG alert on the 210 westbound right at Sunland Boulevard. Another big rig crash and big rig fire has those westbound lanes closed as well.
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13: All right, up next, Leon Thomas, Mutt, Kodak, Travis, ZZ. Let's do some Shoreline rocking in honor of the fact that we're going to be partying with OGZ this Saturday at Hakkasan. 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We're getting you through lunch, and don't eat lunch at your desk, like I always say. You got to get out, get some fresh air, see some people, get some good food. That way your mental's straight to get through the rest of the day so your afternoon does not drag. You're almost there. We'll help you get through it. Again, anything you want to hear, at DJ AOH on the gram. I got you. And we got your chance to party with us in Vegas, not just this weekend, but third weekend of September. It's a month away from the iHeartRadio Music Festival. Snoop's performing, Cardi's performing, and some of the biggest acts in all of music, like Benson Boone, BTS. 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

0: Miguel Short Thing, Drizzy Shebang, some throwback Khaled and Cardi B is next after this classic, man. All right, hump day. We're making our way through it. It's Real 92.3.
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0: 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Compton A.V. Snoop Ya-Ya. 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
0: All right, man. We making our way through it. Hump Day vibes. I'm DJ Ayo. Let's get back to the music, man. Leon Thomas, Mutz coming up. Big Sean, Bounce Back. OGZ and Bia, Geeka League, Tiger, Rack City. And this weekend, it's going to be crazy in Vegas. I can't wait to party with you because Tiger's always out there with us. But this weekend, like I said, OGZ. He's going to be performing for his second time in Vegas at Hakkasan. He's going to kill it because the first time it was a movie. That's Saturday night. Then we got the pool party vibes with Wiz Khalifa going down on Sunday at Tao Beach Club. You can party with us. 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

bounce back, bounce back.

Tiger Rack City's coming up a little bit later. Some Dave and Tim's. Plus, we got your chance to see this guy this weekend in Vegas. Hang out with us. Party. We're taking care of everything, including the hotel rooms, with The Crew Show at 5 p.m. Info at Real 92.3 LA.

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Police has gotta detain. 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

0: this, not it.
1: Hey, the headlines, the gossip, the tea, the crew show is here. Let's get to it. Jackie Ramirez, ¿qué traes?
2: This was just announced like about an hour ago. Cordae and Anderson .Paak have officially announced their joint album, collaborative album titled Heavy is the Crown. It's set to release October 23rd.
1: Okay.
2: And get this, some of the producers involved, J. Cole, Swizz Beatz, Conductor Williams, like there's so many more.
1: It's about to be crazy.
3: Nice stack project.
1: Yo, bro.
2: It's about to be a crazy project.
1: That's
2: and even crazier, like what, not even crazy, what I thought was really funny about like the way that they announced it was they kind of did on Dubbo on Step Brothers. Mm-hmm. You know how they're taking that picture?
1: Oh, yeah.
2: The portrait. That's basically them. And then all of a sudden, Anderson .Paak like pushes Cordae away. He's like, get off me, blah, blah, blah. And they start fighting.
1: Hilarious.
2: It's just like, there's that brotherly love.
1: You have to call me Nighthawk.
2: Chisme número dos. Bruno Mars is the most nominated male artist for the 2026 VMAs. Five nominations.
1: That's right, Bruno.
2: Video of the Year, Artist of the Year, Best R&B, Best Direction, and Best Editing.
3: Man, Best Hair. Wow. What's going on?
1: Yeah, VMAs. Best Hair. Best Silent Film.
3: Right. Best Mustache.
2: VMAs are going down a Sunday, September 27th, and I think Bruno Mars has a very good chance of sweeping all these
1: He's
2: five
1: gonna clean up, my G.
2: Yeah, and that's all I got for the cheese, man.
1: Gracias, Jackie Ramirez. 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If you're hurt anywhere, anytime in these L.A. streets, in this traffic, text Injury Help to 40222. Nico Blitz, where we at? What's
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1: up?
4: In L.A., bro? We're going to get you through this L.A. traffic right now,
1: get
4: man. Rich the Kid on the way. Doja Cat and T-Pain right after this weekend. Let's go.
1: Vamonos.

0: that's the kind of song right there where Theo would just come on the radio, my hey, G, and guys, just...
1: Yeah. I'm dead.
2: Yeah. No color lines.
3: This is getting weird.
0: Theo was Asian, not Hispanic.
4: I mean, yeah, he still had no color lines, though.
0: No color lines, you're right.
1: I'm dead, Chuck. You're
4: right. Come on, man.
3: Yo, Chuck made him Hispanic. Yeah. He was Asian, and everyone thought he was black.
1: Jesus Christ.
4: Trifecta.
0: Yo.
3: Kind of like our show.
4: Right.
0: Chargers tickets coming up next at 2:30. Win tickets to see the Chargers take on the 49ers.
4: Absolutely. Who's your team now?
0: It's Raider Nation, homie. Right. I think I'm a Raiders fan.
1: I've never seen you with a Raiders jersey, bro.
0: I just became one last week.
3: You became one 2 days ago.
0: Right. I did.
4: That's why I asked. I'm like, let's see what's going to be by the end of the week.
0: I don't know. I think I'm going Raider Nation.
3: Majority of your wardrobe is black and white.
0: So I'm there, bro. I said I was going to get a Raiders hat the other day, and Jack was like, you're going to look more like a cholo, but go ahead. I'm like, well, then that's what I wanted to hear.
3: Look, what you're wearing right now is close to a Raiders hat.
4: Low key.
3: You look like you serve time.
0: I didn't buy one because you said that.
3: The only tattoo that you have is a llama, sir.
0: No, I got another one on my leg.
3: Oh, that's right, you do.
4: You got one on your leg?
0: Yeah, dog.
1: You need Oakland across your chest, bro.
0: Oakland? No. Vegas. They're in Vegas now, homie.
3: Oh, see, that's how you know you're a New Raiders
0: fan. There you go. Raider Nation, homie.
3: I'm good.
4: Well, Chargers tickets at 2:30.
0: 2:30. Yeah. Jackie Ramirez is making fun of me because I bought water at Burlington.
3: Yes. Okay. And here's the weird
0: What's
3: thing,
0: the matter
3: Chuck.
0: With that?
1: Burlington Chuck. Coat Factory.
0: Ooh. Yes.
3: Okay.
4: What?
3: Chuck.
0: Have you guys ever been
3: to
0: Burlington?
3: Here's the thing.
4: They have water.
3: I know you're new to the show, uh-huh. Chuck. Here's one weird thing that Cruz does that I judge him for. He buys snacks at like Marshall's in Burlington, like the ones in line.
0: Bro,
3: like
0: when you check out, there's like water, there's snacks.
4: Yeah, I don't know.
0: I get
4: trusting those snacks.
3: Ross,
1: that's the expired
3: he bought
1: stuff.
3: Snacks
1: bro.
3: At Ross before.
0: Ross, don't be disrespectful. It's not expired.
4: Is this a preference thing? Like you?
0: No.
4: Just, or it's just a convenience
0: when
4: thing.
0: When I see it, I'm like, oh, I'm getting a bottle or two. I don't get a 12-pack.
4: Every single time, you'll buy
3: like a bag of chips. I'm
4: so
3: like,
4: if you
3: nah,
4: go
3: sir.
4: Today or to a convenience store, that one, you'll be, get a snack?
0: What do you mean?
4: You'll go like tonight or tomorrow.
0: Where?
4: To Ross.
0: Yeah.
4: You'll get snacks on the way out.
0: Probably, if there's something
4: you're
0: there.
4: Tripping.
0: Yeah, nothing wrong with that.
3: That's gross.
0: Why? Because they sell clothes there?
3: Well, yeah.
0: They sell clothes at Costco.
3: They're like discounted clothes, so there's a reason those snacks are discounted.
0: Snacks. Leave me alone, man.
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0: Real 92.3 LA is new on for hip hop. It is a crew show. We in here, Nico Blitz.
1: Yes,
0: in the mix.
1: Sir.
0: Let's get to it. Chargers versus the Niners.
2: Yes.
0: Tickets are yours right now.
2: That's right, man. Call number 10, 866-246-8923. Kick off at 7 p.m. tomorrow at SoFi Stadium.
0: Yeah.
2: Call number 10, we on you right now. I'm hitting the phone lines, all right?
0: All day, damn. All day. Nico, are you a Niners fan, being from the Bay Area?
1: Of course. 1,000%, bro.
0: Right? Like, aren't you born into that fandom?
1: Basically. I mean, I'm not really like a football. I'm not really a football person. But when it comes to like football, it is the Niners.
0: It is the Niners, right? You had a Niners hat, Niners jacket growing up, definitely.
1: Itodo, bro.
0: That's right. Itodo.
3: I actually have a picture of Nico in a Niners jacket and a Niners hat.
1: Yeah, bro. It's when I was a baby.
3: Yeah.
0: That's right, bro.
3: Still didn't know if it was on the team then either.
0: All right, yo. Dang.
2: That's your wife, bro.
1: That's crazy. Jackie don't even like football. She's the last person to talk about football in here, man.
3: Look at Nico.
0: Look at Nico.
2: Look at Nico. Okay.
3: That was
0: hilarious.
3: The last time he owned a Niners jersey.
0: Is that a Niners onesie or is that just a...
3: It's a whole jumpsuit.
1: It's a whole jumpsuit.
0: Oh, he's flamed up too. All red.
1: Yeah, bro.
2: It's a 3T right
1: all
2: there.
1: All red, everything.
0: 3T. All right, Chargers taking on Nico's Niners. 866-246-8923.

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I'm up the street. 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Yes, AGs. I'm putting something to sleep. 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He on the ground. I praise God and start stumping feet. 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
1: Broke business. 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

0: Hey, Nico Blitz, new music right there, man. Talk to the City.
1: Yeah, man,
0: good.
1: I love that one. That one's totally a vibe, man. It's called Girls by the homie D3 featuring Roddy Rich. A.K.A. Blitz for all your requests, man.
0: Okay, too easy. Hello.
2: What's up, Bang Bang Niner Gang?
3: Oh, my bad.
0: All right, yo. All right. Should we give these tickets to a Chargers fan or a Niners fan?
2: Damn. We need a Niner fan all day.
0: Can't be calling up here banging Niner gang, you feel me?
3: I'm dead. Bang, bang.
0: You got him, okay? Congratulations.
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2: Thank you. I choose True. Bang Bang Niner Gang.
0: So we got a Chargers fan on line 9?
4: We have two.
0: Hey, hello?
5: Yes, sir.
0: We got a Chargers fan on line 9. Talk to him. Say hello.
2: Hello, Bang Bang Niner Gang.
5: Let's go. Let's do it. From Southern California.
0: Hey, she just banged on you, homie.
4: Man, what you going to do about that?
5: She ain't got nothing coming. The Niners.
0: Bolt up.
5: Hey,
0: you
5: friends at home, I'm here.
0: Hey, you're going to get tickets too, okay?
2: Don't give them no tickets.
0: See? Don't be like that.
3: Brittany, why are you being a hater?
2: I'm just kidding.
0: He already won.
2: You don't get tickets.
0: Yo, it is the Cruise Show. 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

cheese and take. 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What the hell? 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

0: 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Both bad, and they got some good yaya.
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5: So Tyler, the Creator, has finally announced the Camp Flogna lineup for this year. It's going down November 14th
0: Already
5: through 15th. Correct me if I'm wrong, Cruz, but usually Camp Flogna is in December.
0: Is it?
6: No, I think
7: December's kind of late.
5: December?
6: November?
5: Yeah. Okay, then I'm tripping.
7: Around maybe October.
5: Yeah, I'm bugging.
0: The last year, though, I mean, the last time or last year, it was rained out. One of the days was rained out.
5: Yeah. The whole weekend was canceled,
0: and then they postponed it
5: to the following weekend. Right. Yeah, because we were having a hurricane.
0: That's right.
5: But yeah, this year, some of the lineup includes 310 Baby, Audrey Nuna, for all of the parents out there who is part of K-pop Demon Hunters.
7: Audrey.
5: Yeah, she's going to be there. Concrete Boys, Don Toliver, Earl Sweatshirt, Future, Isaiah Rashad, Jid. Yeah, there's hella people on here.
7: It's
5: Tyler, the Creator, Vince Staples. Yeah.
0: Vince Staples.
5: So many people are there. The Alchemist, Sid, and the list goes on and on. And going down November 14th through 15th at Dodger Stadium.
0: Already sold out.
6: You said Leon Thomas, right, too?
5: Leon Thomas on there. Man. As I keep on going, I'm just
6: like... There's more names.
7: It's a monster lineup,
5: Lupe Fiasco, Lola Young. Jesus, there's hella people. That budget's big.
6: Yeah,
0: big budget.
5: But, I mean, Tyler, the Creator, year after year, the amount of people that go to Camp Flogna, I think...
0: No, it's insane.
5: It's insane. The crowd there is always good vibes, I think. Mm-hmm. I know it's definitely like a younger crowd, too, every year.
0: Nah,
5: but
0: I remember they booed Drake.
6: Yeah, man. That was... Man,
5: I was there.
0: Were you there?
5: I was part of the people that were booing Drake.
0: Were you? Because the rumor was Frank Ocean
5: was
0: going to
5: be there.
0: Right,
5: yeah, right. And I'm a huge Frank Ocean. I was a huge Frank Ocean fan.
0: Nah, listen, I hear Frank Ocean is dropping soon.
5: You've been saying that for the past 2 years.
7: Frank Ocean disappoints.
0: Yeah.
5: He does. Because every time you hear that he's about to drop something and then he doesn't, I'm just like, okay, great.
6: Let's stop mentioning it then. How about that? Maybe he'll drop
0: that
6: when we
0: stop
6: the
0: Rihanna
6: saying,
0: album. Right. Let's just stop talking about it.
5: That
0: too. What happens.
5: Somebody just recently posted a video of Frank Ocean in Japan. Like, he's living over there. Sir, I think the last thing he's
7: hey,
5: going to be
7: him,
5: doing
7: man.
5: Is like
7: chilling.
5: Dropping music.
0: Nah, he don't care.
5: And that's all I got for the cheese, man.
0: Gracias, Jackie Ramirez. Hey, DTLA Law Group, they have your back if you're injured anywhere, anytime. You want to text the words injury help to 40222. Nico Blitz, let's get to it. Let's go.
7: Yeah, man, we got some Bruno Mars on the way. Fetty Wap, Drake, residual Sea Breezy right after this. Kanye, let's go.

0: Nico, you're not mad at Jackie, are you?
1: Oh, no, I'm definitely not.
0: Okay, good, good. Just making sure.
1: No, bro, I'm just so tired. I threw up on the plane.
2: Let's talk about it.
1: That's the cheese man, bro.
0: You threw up on a plane?
1: Bro, Jackie and I were flying to Hawaii in the midst of Hurricane Lala. Oh, man. And I get very bad motion sickness, so I threw up on the plane, bro.
2: And
1: on
2: it was on his hand.
0: You threw up on your hand?
1: Bro, Jackie was like, you threw up on your ring?
0: How come she didn't hold your hair back, bro?
1: Oh, bro, I got no more man bun, dog.
0: Damn. So you're doing okay?
1: Yeah, I'm doing all right.
0: I thought you were mad at your wife.
1: Oh, no, bro. Honestly, I'm just tired. You know what I mean? Jet lag, all that.
0: She did say that, but I didn't believe her.
3: You over here trying to start mess, man.
0: I'm just asking.
1: Maybe the ones that's not married.
0: We're a married couple on this show.
2: Dead.
0: I just want to make sure we're good.
1: No, we're chilling, dog. We're great.
2: He's not because he threw up on the plane.
0: Motorcito, what do you need?
1: I need Dramamine. I need my stomach to be turned inside out.
2: No, he meant now. He meant now. Do you need anything now?
1: I need some milk.
3: Some milk. He needs some milk.
2: Oh my God, you know what you need?
3: He's like, no, seriously.
0: Huh. I know what you need.
1: What do I need?
0: You need Jackie Ramirez to start selling feet pics on the gram.
1: Ooh. Hey, man, look, that might help.
2: Yeah, what?
0: That might help.
1: Immediately, he's already feeling better.
0: He's already feeling better.
1: I got to work less.
3: I'm already feeling better now.
0: Gen Z is making $200 an hour selling feet pics.
1: That's insane. Huh?
0: And apparently, their feet are starting to pay better than 9-to-5 jobs.
3: Get out of here, dog.
0: Straight patas, homie.
2: I'm dead.
0: If you got a pata tiesa, it's all good.
3: I'm feeling better.
2: I can't sell my feet pics.
0: Does that feel immoral? Like you're selling your body?
2: Yes, but also, like, I get it, too, though. Like, I get it.
0: All right, then.
2: But I also... Oh, my God. I sound like Vanessa Hudgens in that one video. I was like...
0: What?
1: I don't know.
2: If you know, you know. Emily knows what I'm talking about. We're Vanessa... Never mind. I'll explain it off air. But I just feel like... I feel like I know that those are my feet and I'm soliciting myself for money, right?
0: Yeah.
2: But at the same time, I get it because that's money that, like, if I can make... $500 off of one foot, like, feet picture, like, I'm cool.
0: $200 an hour. Is selling feet pics like selling your body on the internet? Ooh. Leave a talkback on the free iHeartRadio app.
3: Hit the red button on the talkback mic and let us know right now. But I was going to ask, is it a price thing? Like, okay.
2: I also don't
0: You feel
2: know.
0: Like a hoe because you're selling feet
2: pics?
0: No! Because you're not.
2: You sounded like Napoleon Dynamite is like, do you drink 2% because you think you're fat? Because you're not. You could be drinking whole if you wanted to.
3: Did you just call her a toho?
0: Yo, bro. Everyone got a price. Become a toho now.
3: Toho.
2: What's your price? 866-246-8923.
3: Shout out to all the
2: tohos. I have gotten DMs asking, like, to see my feet.
0: From our listeners?
2: From some listeners.
0: That's right.
3: Yeah. Wait a minute. Nico, how you feel about that?
1: Dude, run it up. What the hell?
3: Pay the bills. Is there a price or is it just like, nah, I just don't feel comfortable?
0: Nico's a toe pin.
2: No, I wouldn't know how to, like, set my price.
3: $250.
0: Are you being humble?
1: You just
0: got to
1: start.
3: Yeah, just start.
1: You just got to start and then just keep going up.
2: I don't know.
3: Does this make us pimps
0: your
3: right
0: toes?
3: Now?
2: No, for real.
1: What do you mean us? I'm the only one benefiting from it.
0: Your toes are kind of unique, right? In an amazing way.
2: Please, stop talking about my feet like that.
0: Not like that. There's a market for it.
1: Yes.
0: Is what I'm saying.
2: I have unique feet. Nico knows. There's nothing wrong with my feet, but yes, I do have unique feet, and that's why people pay
0: I think
2: for
0: that's
2: that.
0: A selling point. Man.
1: No, it is the selling point. It is the.
0: Us saying that right now, you know how many people are like, well, now I have to see them.
1: Yes.
0: Exactly. And now I'm ready to pay to see them.
2: If you want to see my feet, $100.
0: $100.
3: No. What are you doing?
0: $200.
3: $250. What are we doing? $250.
1: You gotta go for the market price. So if the market price is $200 per pick, you gotta start at $200.
0: 2 feet or 1 foot?
1: Ooh. Man. With Jackie's feet is probably just one.
3: One. Yeah, just one.
1: And then when you throw in both, it's $400.
3: Hey, man, we got a combo issue going down right now. Both feet for three.
0: Got a combo deal.
3: Yeah. Little combo deal right now.
0: I got a coupon for those feet.
1: Hey, man, get the BOGO going, bro.
3: $75 for a toe, okay? Let's just start it off right there and see where we can go after this, okay?
2: Oh, my God.
0: If you're serious about seeing Jackie's feet, send an inquiry, you know what I mean?
3: Hey, hit the toe back, Mike.
0: Let us know that you're interested.
3: We just want to know.
2: I'm Jackie Ramirez on the gram if you're serious.
1: I'm sick,
2: Let's
1: bro.
2: See how serious
0: and the
2: you talk are.
0: Back if
3: and
0: you're serious.
3: Talk back, Mike. Let us know. Hit the talk back, Mike. The red little microphone. Hit us up.
0: Cruise quiz coming up, by the way, for Chris Brown and Usher tickets too,
3: yeah?
0: All right, then.
1: Wow.
2: I need to go see Chris Brown and Usher, so I need my funds.
3: There
2: you
3: we
2: feel
3: go.
2: Me?
0: Let's go. this is a great idea. Let's see what we get. Let's see what we get. We're on to something. Nico, let's get back to it. Let's go.

0: there a shooting outside of the Tupac trial?
1: I heard about that, man. Yeah, yeah.
2: What?
1: The family, everybody's okay, but I think...
0: family was just leaving the courthouse, yeah, and...
1: some shots rang off, man.
0: Shots rang off.
1: This trial has been wild,
0: God
1: too, man.
0: God bless. Yeah, exactly. It has. Real 92.3 LA is new over hip-hop. We're still rolling commercial free. That cruise quiz for tickets to see Chris Brown and Usher is up next. Stay right here to win. Nico Blitz is back in the mix right now. More music.

0: Yo, Real 92.3 LA is moving on for a hip-hop cruise quiz is seconds away for tickets to see Usher and Chris Brown.
1: Uh-huh.
0: All right, now you know they're pulling ladies on stage.
2: Yep.
0: There's a lot going on at these shows.
3: Ruining relationships.
2: Ruining relationships.
0: Hey, dog. Listen, they're just entertainers, dog. They're not doing nothing but entertaining people.
3: Hey,
0: if you go up there and you married, you just you ruined your relationship.
3: You know what you're doing.
4: That's your fault.
0: All right, cruise quiz right now. Chuck Dizzle, what do we got?
3: All right, so we were talking about Jackie possibly selling feet pics.
0: That's right. Yeah, they making money.
3: Yeah, she threw out a price of how much she would sell her feet pics
0: she
3: for.
0: She did, and then we all thought she was...
3: She lowballed.
0: She was underselling her feet.
3: What was that amount? Let us know how much she wanted to sell her feet pics for.
0: All and we all thought that was just crazy.
3: She was out of here with that.
0: Chuck Dizzle was like, $250.
2: It makes me happy that you guys think that my feet are worth more.
0: I really appreciate that. Thank you so much. We're in full support.
2: It boosts my self-confidence, actually.
3: You're valued here.
4: I pay a wedding for your feet, babe.
2: Thank you.
0: Your feet are valued here.
3: Call number 10. Hit us up. 866-246-8923.
0: That's the price
3: that Jackie offered for her feet pics.
0: All right, let's get it. Let's go. Usher, Chris Brown tickets will be yours. Too easy. Yeah, cruise quiz. Nico Blitz, what up?
4: Yo, Shoreline Mafia on the way. Pop Smoke, Lil Baby, and Drake. Right now, though, I think this song makes sense for the question. It's Real 923.
0: Eso.

0: someone said like it was 92 degrees outside.
1: Nah, that's crazy, dog. Would you rather live in the heat or in the cold?
0: Cold.
1: Nah,
2: bro.
1: Heat. I think heat. I can't live in the cold either, dog.
0: How are you going to complain about the heat and then say that you want to leave?
1: No, it's a little too hot.
2: Pick
1: bro.
2: One, what? Dog.
1: Stop it. Leave me alone.
3: You're going to be cold right now.
1: Yo, leave me alone. Real 92.3 LA Zoo over here. We rolling commercial free. That's Let's go, Nico Blitz. Lighting up the city with the vibes all day. Yo, this is Teresa in LA.
4: Hi, I juice fruit.
1: Thank you, Teresa. Right. Now, if you were to sell your feet on the internet, how much would you charge?
4: $1,000.
1: Wow.
2: There you go.
0: $1,000. Some pretty feet, girl.
4: Yes.
1: Okay. Not mad at that. Yeah, very confident.
4: Working with. Yeah, I get my toes done every 2 weeks.
1: What color are they today?
4: They're white. I mean, it's French tip with the tip is yellow.
1: That's right.
0: Oh, okay. French.
1: All right, Cruise Quiz. Let's get to it. Chuck Dizzle, one more time.
3: All right, so we were talking to Jackie about selling her feet pics, and yes. She gave us a price that she would start at. What was that price, Teresa?
4: It would be 100.
1: Yes, that's it.
0: That's right. You want tickets to one of the most anticipated tours of the year, the R&B tour with Usher, Raymond, and Chris Brown at SoFi Stadium, September 28th through 29th, and November 15th. And they just announced a fourth show happening November 16th. Congratulations.
4: Thank you so much.
1: You got
4: much.
1: It. Thank
4: I
1: you.
4: Cruise.
1: For sure. Thank you. Cheesemate is coming up next as well. And we're still trying to convince Jackie Ramirez to... sell pictures of her little piggies. We'll see. We'll see what we can get, homie. The little piggies are for sale.
3: Wait, but you,
0: I don't know.
3: I'm gonna let you.
1: What's
3: maybe
1: up?
3: What?
0: No, I'll tell you.
3: Yeah, she just says you didn't catch what she just
1: no.
3: said.
1: No.
3: We'll get into it.
0: All right, we'll get into it off air. And then maybe we'll bring it on air.
1: You need to pull me for a chat?
3: I think you should bring it up.
1: Pull me for a chat?
0: Yeah, I need to pull you for a chat.
1: All right, let's get to it.

0: 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Real 92.3 LA is new on for hip-hop. The headlines, the gossip, the tea. This is that cheeseman that we known for. Jackie Ramirez, what up?
1: Yo, shout out to Vince Staples. It looks like he will be featured in NBA 2K27's My Career Mode.
0: That's right.
1: He's
0: Vince Staples,
1: gonna be voiced and be featured in that whole game. I know Nico Blitz is an NBA 2K fan.
2: And I do also gotta say, Vince Staples is super smart because he purposely makes his music for placements
3: that.
2: Like that.
3: Uh-huh. You don't have to worry about dropping albums. He can definitely get those placements. This situation is no different.
0: That's smart.
1: Cheeseman Humberto, though. So, Cruz, you were talking about Tupac's trial.
0: The shooting, yeah.
1: It looks like Tupac's sister has said that his family has really low expectations for justice in his murder. There's a lot of things that are going on in that trial that, like, I don't know if that shooting was confirmed or not.
0: Okay,
1: but, like,
0: all right. I read that it happened.
1: Yeah, but, I mean, at the same time, it's like, yo, like, this man has got to rest in peace at this point.
0: Yeah. Please.
1: Yeah. Also, did you guys see that Suge Knight said about Tupac's ashes recently?
0: No.
3: About they got smoked?
1: Them? They smoked them.
0: Oh, yeah. Well, I mean, the Outlaws, right?
3: Yeah, the Outlaws. He's had his lyrics. He said he's wanted his family to smoke his ashes in some lyrics. So, I mean, they were putting his wishes out there, basically. Yeah.
0: Hey, what y'all gonna do with my ashes?
3: I don't know if Suge did. I don't know.
0: What are you guys doing with my ashes?
2: Putting them in Burlington, bro.
0: Yo, spread my ashes at Burlington, homie. Bury me with a discount. I'm dead ass.
3: Next to the snacks.
0: The discounted water.
1: The checkout line.
0: Oh, man.
1: Oh, my God. I was not expecting that. Wow. That was one of the better jokes that Nico has had on the show. Oh, my God. That's all I got for the cheese. Listen to that.
0: Jackie Ramirez. 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
0: 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Actually, we'll let you know how to win tickets to the Control-Alt-Delete Fest as well. That's Big Sean, Miguel, and so many more. Nico Blitz, let's get back to it. Let's go.
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2: Working on a weekend like usual, way off in the deep end like usual. 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

0: Yo, 500 forces. 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I need some forces.
1: You got some black forces. You got right. 500 black forces. Your black fit too.
0: Nah, dog.
1: Yeah.
2: With your Raider Nation.
1: Right.
2: Fit,
0: Raider Nation, homie.
1: 500 forces.
0: Yo, Raiders jersey with all black forces. Demon time, homie. What?
2: Oh,
1: spread
2: man.
1: The mashes at Ross.
0: 500 horses.
3: I can't.
0: Nipping Bino Redell. Yeah, we got a fire Bino Redell Black Sam interview up now on YouTube. Sure. Just search Real 92.3 LA. Mm-hmm. Yo. All right, Nico Blitz in the mix.
2: Yes.
0: Nico, for Control Alt Delete Fest, what song are they listening for?
2: Yo, You Can Do It by Ice Cube. Right.
1: You can do it.
0: All right, as soon as you hear that song, be calling 10 and you're winning tickets to see Miguel, Big Sean, that's Don right. Kennedy's out there as well. I know we can't take nothing serious today, dog.
3: No. What is
0: it? I swear
3: it?
0: We're sober, too. I don't know.
3: Ouch.
0: What happened? Bro, are you
2: what?
0: Okay?
2: Yeah,
1: this is just happening.
3: I just hit myself on my microphone.
0: DTLA law.
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0: I know.
1: Oh, Ski, Ski, Ski. Hey.
0: I love it.
2: Sound like a Dave Chappelle episode,
0: right,
2: bro.
0: That's right, yeah. Hey, Control Alt Delete Fest has Dom Kennedy, Miguel, Big Sean, and more. As soon as you hear Ice Cube, you can do it. Be called a 10, and those tickets are yours for Control Alt Delete Fest.
1: Yep.
0: The crucial question of the day is up next as well, presented by LA Care and Blue Shield Promise Community Resource Centers. We got this DM.
3: Yes, we did.
0: And it is an upset mother.
3: Yeah, who started talking like in a school mom group chat. Like
0: she blew up the chat, bro.
3: The school year just started, and there's already like school mom drama.
0: Right. Yes, and you're gonna hear about it next.
3: Yeah.
0: And can you relate?
3: I don't know.
0: Or is she tripping? Is she tripping?
3: I think this mom might be tripping.
0: I don't know.
3: But she might be.
0: But she might have a point.
3: Maybe I get it.
1: That's I don't know. Yeah.
3: We'll dissect it a little bit more.
0: Mm-hmm.
3: Yeah. A little bit more.
0: She's upset about lunches
3: and stuff
0: and snacks. All right, we're gonna get into it next.
3: Yeah,
0: we'll make it make sense. Don't go nowhere. Nico Blitz, what we doing? What's up?
2: Yeah, LA, we got Jack Harlow on the way. Make sure you peep out for that Ice Cube.
0: Right
2: now, though, Compton AV, Yaya remix.
0: Yeah,
2: that's so.

0: what's cracking? It's the homie Ice Cube, and you in the mix with my homeboy, Nico Blitz, on the Cruise Show. You know it's real, 92.3, yay, yay.
1: Oh my God,

0: Every day's a good day, man.
1: Amen.
0: Right, or at least it should be.
2: We made it, man.
0: Right, we made it. Real 92.3 LA is new on for hip-hop. Control Alt Delete Fest. A lot of artists hitting the stage along with Dom Kennedy, Big Sean, Miguel. As soon as you hear
2: You Can Do It
0: by Ice Cube. Yeah. It's Ice Cube, You Can Do It. Be Caller 10. And those tickets to Control Alt Delete Fest will be yours. It's easy. All right, so yo, crucial question of the day. We got this this DM at the Crucial on IG. Jackie Ramirez.
3: It says, hey, Crucial, my daughter came home upset because another kid had Oreos in their lunch. So I asked the school mom group chat if we could all avoid packing sweets so the kids don't compare lunches. One mom said, I can't control what other parents pack. Am I being too much?
0: Is she being too much?
3: First of all, if this is what I have to look forward to when I have kids, I don't want to do any of this.
0: Yes,
3: there's school mom group chats?
0: Yeah, for sure.
2: They get active in there too.
0: They get real active for sure. Everybody protecting their baby.
2: Yeah.
3: I am not down for PTA meetings, no school mom group chats. And first of all, what I pack my kid for lunch is my business.
0: Yeah. True, that is your business. Mm-hmm. It is, but it does affect the other kids. Is it fair?
3: But that's not my kid. Okay, but then again, I'm speaking like a person who doesn't have kids.
0: Exactly. Let's make sure that's clear.
3: Because I'm talking kind of crazy. I'm so sorry.
2: But you have reason to think that. Like, the only time that it should be a big deal is if your kid has an allergy. Other than that.
3: Now,
2: and then we can investigate the DM. If the kid is allergic to Oreos, or, you know, then okay, you have grounds to be, you know, that, you know, obsessive over if it's just
3: but
2: snacks,
3: I feel
2: bro.
3: Like if it was an allergy, she would have said it.
2: She would have said that, exactly.
0: True.
2: Yeah.
0: Which kid just wants Oreos, and he feels bad because he doesn't have any.
3: Yeah, because, but it's not like, I mean, this kid can also share.
0: I don't know. But, you know, it's no big deal until it's your kid, right?
2: Very true.
3: True.
0: Right? So
3: true.
0: That's what I'm thinking here. Is she being too much? 866-246-8923.
3: I have a niece who's in kindergarten. All and, right. like, the kids now are just a bunch of little
0: easy, a-holes. Easy, easy,
3: like,
0: easy.
3: They're, like, little punks. They're little punks.
0: They're mean.
3: Some kids are mean.
0: That's why. And, you know, her kid doesn't have Oreos. Maybe
3: they're being mean about this kid, like, not having Oreos. I don't know. But at the same time, asking other parents, like, hey, can we just all avoid this? So that my kid doesn't feel like sad.
2: I'm sorry. You're making the situation a little worse because
0: you think so?
2: Yeah.
0: She's just protecting her child.
2: I get it.

0: If you want me say
1: it just makes it easier.
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0: those feet pics.
1: Hey, Valente from Artesia, congratulations.
2: Yeah, man.
1: Valente just picked up tickets to the Control Alt Delete Fest.
3: Nice.
1: Miguel's there, Big Sean.
3: Yeah, tickets on sale at Ticketmaster.com. It's going down September 12th.
0: Yes, and yes.
3: Shout out Boule Kev. He's going to be hosting that.
0: Boule Kevin.
1: Boule Kevin, Kevin is hosting that.
3: Yes.
1: That's what right,
2: do,
1: Kev.
2: Boo?
1: That's right.
2: What it do, boo?
1: Hey, so the crucial question of the day, is this mom doing too much? Listen to this DM that we got at the Crucial on IG. Jackie Ramirez, what up?
3: It says, hey, Crucial, my daughter came home upset because another kid had Oreos in their lunch. Mm-hmm. So I asked the school mom group chat if we could all avoid packing sweets so the kids don't compare lunches. One mom said, I can't control what other parents pack. That's Am true. I being too much?
1: That's true. Mm. All right. Joe Coy's on the phone.
3: Joe Coy.
1: Joe Coy. Comedian Joe Coy.
0: He chose his cruise.
1: Joe Coy is here. He's on the phone. Your immediate response.
4: My immediate response is, yes. Yeah, you're being way too much. My son got sushi.
1: Nobu sushi.
4: No, go. Not only that, Jay Cruz, he had omakase, so he had to do what the chef wanted to make him.
3: Oh, my gosh. He had selections.
4: I'm not even joking, by the way. I don't want you to think I'm exaggerating.
1: No, you're not.
4: You can ask any of the moms. Oh, I brought it for everybody.
1: That's a cool dad. Yeah,
3: okay,
1: cool.
3: But I don't think this mom got Oreo money for every single kid.
1: True, very true.
4: Yeah. Well, then.
1: You feel me? What kind of lunch did your mom send you to school with?
4: My mom sent me to school. You ever have a grilled cheese but not grill it?
0: Cold-ass cheese.
4: Yeah, it was a cheese sandwich. She called it a grilled cheese.
3: At least you ate it. I remember my brother, my mom would send us with like chorizo burritos to school, and my brother would throw them away.
1: Why?
3: Because he was embarrassed.
1: He was embarrassed?
3: Yes.
4: I don't like your brother, bro.
3: Neither do I.
4: He doesn't like his culture, bro. You're supposed to eat that. Yeah, eat that with pride. There's a better one's looking at it. He's like, hey, this is a burrito, bro.
1: Sell it. He should have sold
4: it's delicious,
1: it.
4: Delicious, bro. This chorizo, bro.
3: He could have slanged like those burritos for $3.
4: Bad meat. That's all the bad meat chopped up into something spicy, bro. Whatever.
1: Love you, bro.
4: I love you. Let's go.
1: Joe Coy, my guy. What's omakase?
3: Omakase is like chef's choice. So like omakase, what? Like for one person, I think like at a really fancy restaurant is like $300.
1: That's what he was buying
3: his
1: kid
3: baseline.
1: For lunch.
3: That's baseline, yeah. And then it's like whatever the chef makes you.
2: That sounds expensive.
5: And he got it like that, bro.
1: That's crazy.
2: I thought it was a different kind
3: he
2: of meat.
3: He got it like that, but like.
1: Him and his dad, he was doing too much, bro.
3: And this mom is tripping over
1: this
3: Oreos.
1: This mom is tripping over Oreos.
3: Imagine if her kid went to school with Joe Quinn.
1: That's crazy. Right. There's levels, bro, though. There's levels. Is that mom doing too much? 866-246-8923. Call right now. Nico Blitz, where we at? What up?
5: By the way, man, since Joe Coy just called in, he has a new Netflix comedy special on September 15th.
3: Oh, nice.
1: Yes.
2: All right.
5: Come
1: that
5: on,
1: is right.
5: Man.
1: That is correct. Right. On Netflix.
3: Nico's holding down for the Philippines.
1: Yeah,
3: Philippines.
1: Dog. That's right, Nico. Hold it down for your mom, bro. Man. Your hand, homie. Let's get it. Real 92.3, Nico.